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4: Good afternoon, I'm Glenn Stewart with the latest at midday. Overseas first, US President Donald Trump has paused strikes against Iran to give some space to talks between the warring nations. It's the first time in a fortnight that President Trump has called off strikes. Diplomatic efforts have increased in recent days, according to the US ambassador to the United Nations, Mike Waltz. It's also understood concerns were raised during a recent White House meeting. While we're overseas, more than 300,000 people in Spain and France have been forced to flee raging wildfires. Blazes in southwestern France have burned through an area about three times the size of Paris. More than 240 homes have also been destroyed as the fire edges towards the city of Bordeaux. And back here, Canterbury is emerging as the engine room of the job market, according to new Trade Me data. Listings in the region are continuing to grow, building on a 21% rise in quarter one of this year, spokesperson Greg Cassidy.
5: Christchurch is a really popular place at the moment. It's probably the most popular city in the country. As a result of that, we're seeing job listings up nearly 15% year on year, which is really building on that strong first quarter.
4: And in rugby with shift four, three uncapped players are part of the 44-man All Black squad to tour South Africa, which has been named. That tour starting August 7th. Nigel Yeldon with more.
6: The new faces are prop Siale Luaki, loose forward Simisi Tupotealoa, and first five Josh Jacob. There are recalls for backs Timothy Tavatavanawa, Rico Ioane and Imoni Narawa, and a quartet of forwards, Ollie Norris, George Bell, Fabian Holland and Ethan Blackadder, nearly 2 years after his last test, which was also against the Springboks.
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3: Breeze weather with Harvey Norman. 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
9: Well, it's a beautiful but chilly day at the moment as we head for that high of 13. They are saying just a bit of cloud and chance of a shower this afternoon, and we're down to 4 tonight, so it'll be a very chilly start again tomorrow, then partly cloudy with some isolated showers, clearing in the afternoon and a high of 13.
3: The Breeze.
9: Right, I feel like this song we're kicking off our half hour of non-stop music with goes out to all of our incredible athletes in Scotland at the Commonwealth Games right now. It's Journey and Don't Stop Believing.

0: Auckland's breeze on 93.4. The Savage Garden. It's Monday lunchtime with Sarah. Well done to our Blues woman who took out the Super Rugby Opaki title again on the weekend, beating Matatu down in Christchurch. Well done, ladies. Not an easy game. And it was a very big crowd and a lot of them supporting Matatu. So managed to just clinch it and a phenomenal job. The haka at the start too was really, really powerful. Well done. And great to see a lot of our Blues players named in Dave Rennie's 44-man squad for the All Blacks tour of South Africa. Tough tour too. I think they've got like 8 games in 6 weeks. So there's times where they only have a few days between games. Sometimes I look at their hits and I go, I don't even know how they walk again after those tackles. Insane. And great to see Bodie back in there. So good luck to you all. And good luck to you if you're wanting to win tickets to Robbie Williams. They are, of course, on sale now. We've got details at breeze.rover.nz. But anytime you hear a Robbie Williams song in full on the breeze, you text Robbie to 934. Get yourself in the draw to win a double pass to see him at Eden Park on the 24th of November. And your chance is coming very soon because Robbie Williams' Better Man is on the way before 1. Rick Springfield and UB40 next on The Breeze.
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0: Zealand. It's Robbie Williams on the Breeze.
1: As much as what we achieved and what we experienced was glorious, it was also the onset of mental illness because it was just too much too early. Outside my mum's house, there was that many girls one day, the police had to cordon off the road. And I remember that my mum shut the curtains and then didn't open them again until 1995.
0: Wow.
1: I was like a raging alcoholic. I was just covering up all of my insecurities, sadness, vulnerabilities with drinking and drinking and drinking and drinking. So we're rehearsing for this tour and I turn up every day and I'm just smashing.
2: I'm going to get some booze.
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0: Auckland's Breeze on 93.4 with Diana Ross and Chain Reaction. Oh, fantastic to see we've got 5 medals now at the Commonwealth Games. Actually, I was thinking about this Saturday morning with the polar plunge. It wasn't a very nice morning, the polar plunge for the Torch Run Special Olympics, of course, at Takapuna Saturday morning. And we just won our first medals in the pool, Lewis Clearbert and Erica Fairweather. And I was thinking, well, you know, if they can get in the water, I bet they've done a few polar plunges in their lives, then, you know, we could all do it too. Erica actually has 3 medals now, and the other one is Hazel Ourhand, who got her first medal in the bronze. So she's in the final again tomorrow around 7 a.m. We also have Lewis Clearbert up again tonight in the butterfly, and we have Lauren Bruce in the hammer throw and Joshua Wilmer in the para swimming 100 metre breaststroke. So good luck to all of them. It is almost 1 o'clock on the Breeze Workday with Chemist Warehouse. 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Back into the music after one with Crowded House, Tina Turner, and the man who'll be here at Spark Arena next month, Alex Warren. He's on the way on The Breeze.
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8: Good afternoon, I'm Bridget Hastie with the latest at 1. A woman with a high-profile sportsman going into Wellington District Court has shoved a journalist outside. RNZ reports the man appeared on charges including resisting police, with the incident stemming from accusations of an unpaid taxi fare. He has interim name suppression. A Foursquare owner in Thames has been penalised for charging two migrants $60,000 each in exchange for work. Both had family ties to Jaswinder Singh. They paid premiums to secure roles in New Zealand, but only worked with Singh briefly because he said they had misrepresented their English abilities. The public is invited to weigh in on changes to the freedom camping rules in Wanaka. Queenstown Lakes District Council has proposed banning it at the Allenby Place car park and enforcing a summer prohibition at Beacon Point Road. An MFAT initiative was able to deliver life-saving treatment to an infant in Tonga with support from local clinicians. The medical treatment scheme flew out a surgical team from New Zealand for the complex lung operation. Lead surgeon Dr. Kiki Moate says it was also an opportunity to share knowledge with his Tongan colleagues.
9: I want them to be able to continue that confidence to do things like opening a chest up or opening up an abdomen in a child, and how do you watch out for the child's care when they're under anaesthetic.
8: To rugby with Shift 4, coach Dave Rennie has named his All Black squad to tour South Africa. There are three uncapped players, including Simisi Tupu Taioloa. He's impressed commentator Nigel Yordan.
10: He is a powerful, relentless ball carrier. He is a stinging defender, but it's his desire to get up and do it over and over and over again. That's a Dave Rennie type player if ever I saw one.
8: And Erica Fairweather's claimed silver in the 1500 metres freestyle at the Commonwealth Games.
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7: Breeze weather with Harvey Norman. 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
12: Harvey Norman.
13: Just off that high of 13, still chilly, but a beautiful day. A bit of cloud and the chance of a shower this afternoon. We're down to 4 tonight. Brr. And then partly cloudy with some isolated showers tomorrow, clearing around midday and another high of 13.
7: The Breeze.
13: It's Monday afternoon. We need some great tunes to get us through the rest of the day. Tina Turner, Alex Warren coming up right after Crowded House in our half hour of non-stop music.

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0: Brisbane's Breeze on 93.4 with Minute Work. And who can it be now? Oh, another day, another small issue in the Breeze kitchen. It's not a big one today. Last week, I found mints in the bottom of my cup of tea after I'd drunk most of it. Like, not peppermints, but actual beef mints. Big chunks of it. Disgusting. People not cleaning the dishes. Today we ran out of milk. And I'm a full cream cow's milk kind of girl. But we did have a little bit of oat milk left. And I tried that. And actually it's really yum. I wasn't expecting it to be so creamy. And who knew that you could milk oats? Well, you wouldn't have to have that problem if you're one of the two people in Auckland who won Powerball Saturday night. $20.1 million each. One of them a My Lotto player. And one of them got their ticket from Blockhouse Bay Post Shop. Woohoo! Oh man, if that was you, you could buy a field of oats and as many cows as you like. Never run out of milk. How good. On the way soon, Fleetwood Mac and Elton John and Dua Lipa coming up on The Breeze.
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0: Brisbane's Breeze on 93.4 with Maxi Priest. Wild world. Yes, it is indeed a wild world. Although it's actually a really nice day, you know, once we got rid of that freezing cold start. It'll be very chilly again tonight. We're down to 4. I've just finished my steps for the day. Just, you know, preparing for the Blood Cancer NZ Step Up Sky Tower Challenge this Sunday, of course. And we've got a great team of people doing this with us. 5 amazing listeners. The Breeze boss, Chris Edwards, who did the polar plunge and froze his behooty off on the weekend. And Caro from the House of Wellness as well. So I've just, the building that I'm training in here is 45 steps up. So I've just done that 20 times. So that's 900 steps. And the Sky Tower, of course, is 1,100. But the problem is I'm coming down in between each time. I mean, I won't be doing that when I do the challenge this Sunday. So it's a little bit easier than what it will be on Sunday. But anyway, we'll carry on. If you wanted to make a donation or like just have a look at what we're doing, we would so much appreciate it if you just text STEP to 934, bounce you back the link, or head to stepupchallenge.org.nz/Team Breeze. On the way after 2, Cutting Crew, Madonna, and a great song from Adele on the way.
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18: Good afternoon, I'm Bridget Hasty with the latest at 2. The Green Party wants to give firefighters with cancer automatic ACC cover, launching a members' bill on the issue. MP Mike Davidson says the move would bring New Zealand into line globally.
19: Australia, Canada and the United States all have presumptive cancer cover for firefighters, so we're actually trying to catch up.
18: It is believed that Donald Trump may have an ulterior motive for pausing strikes against Iran. The US president is said to be giving some space to talks between the warring nations. Several US media outlets are claiming there is concern over dwindling missile supplies. New Zealand's medical treatment scheme has helped deliver a life-saving operation to an infant in Tonga. The MFAT-funded initiative flew out a team to perform complex surgery on the patient's lung. Lead surgeon Dr. Kiki Morate says the scheme does more than just save lives.
20: It's actually great for country relationships as well, and it's expanded over the years from simple transfer treatment to capacity building to capabilities of systems.
18: And North Islanders may be shaking in their boots, waking up to the coldest temperatures of the year. Taupō dropped to minus 5.6 degrees, while Masterton fell below minus 4. But spare a thought for Mount Cook Village, clocking it at a frigid minus 8. To rugby with Shift 4, the All Blacks have named their squad to tour South Africa next month. Crusaders flanker Ethan Blackadder will make his first appearance since 2024. It's a move that pleases commentator Nigel Yordan.
21: It's just relentlessness, it's work rate, and that is what I expect him to be asked to do again. Just be a pest. Get over the ball, in around the ball, carry hard, tackle hard, and do it for 80 minutes, and we know Ethan Blackadder can do that.
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1: Breeze weather with Harvey Norman. 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
23: Harvey Norman.
0: Just off that high of 13, still chilly, but a beautiful day. A bit of cloud and the chance of a shower this afternoon. We're down to 4 tonight. Brr. And then partly cloudy with some isolated showers tomorrow, clearing around midday and another high of 13.
1: The Breeze.
0: Just gone to Monday afternoon. Hope you're having a great day. Thanks for listening. 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

0: Auckland's Breeze on 93.4 with TLC and Waterfalls. Very cold start to the day this morning. Took a long time to warm up. Tonight, the overnight low is 4, so it's going to be very, very chilly tomorrow morning too. And then, tomorrow night, the overnight low is 3. Whew, okay. I'm not sure if we're prepared for that. That is very, very cold. You need the gloves, the leggings, the thermals, the jackets, the you know, balaclavas, everything on to be out in those kind of conditions. Although, we had a very, very lucky Saturday night here in Auckland because, you know, there was $40 million up for grabs in Lotto Powerball and we won it all. We got it all. So two people who got $20.1 million each. One of the tickets, of course, sold online and the other one from Blockhouse Bay Post Shop. Oh, well done. Oh, I can't wait to find out what those winners want to do with their money. On the way soon, Dragon, Inya and Police coming up on The Breeze.
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0: Auckland's Breeze on 93.4 with Dee Dee Smash and Wailing. I hope you had a great time if you went to Dave Dobbin's Selected Songs Encore at the Civic on Saturday night here. It was fantastic. We've got Robbie Williams to look forward to in November. 24th of November, he'll play Eden Park. It's going to be a huge show. Now, if you've got yourself in the drawer to win a double pass today, if you heard any songs in their entirety from Robbie Williams, she texts Robbie to 934. There's another chance to get in the draw just after 3. Robbie Williams' Millennium is coming up. So when you hear that, text Robbie 934, and Mike Pitu could be calling you back this afternoon to say you are going to see him live and free thanks to The Breeze. But a rock set and Ed Sheeran on the way as well after 3.
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2: Good afternoon, I'm Bridget Hasty with the latest at 2. The Green Party wants to give firefighters with cancer automatic ACC cover, launching a members bill on the issue. MP Mike Davidson says the move would bring New Zealand into line globally.
19: Australia, Canada and the United States will have presumptive cancer cover for firefighters, so we're actually trying to catch up.
2: It is believed that Donald Trump may have an ulterior motive for pausing strikes against Iran. The US president is said to be giving some space to talks between the warring nations. Several US media outlets are claiming there is concern over dwindling missile supplies. New Zealand's medical treatment scheme has helped deliver a life-saving operation to an infant in Tonga. The MFAT-funded initiative flew out a team to perform complex surgery on the patient's lung. Lead surgeon Dr. Kiki Morate says the scheme does more than just save lives.
20: It's actually great for country relationships as well, and it's expanded over the years from simple transfer treatment to capacity building to capabilities of systems.
2: And North Islanders may be shaking in their boots, waking up to the coldest temperatures of the year. Taupō dropped to minus 5.6 degrees, while Masterton fell below minus 4. But spare a thought for Mount Cook Village, clocking in at a frigid minus 8. To rugby with Shift 4, the All Blacks have named their squad to tour South Africa next month. Crusaders flanker Ethan Blackadder will make his first appearance since 2024. It's a move that pleases commentator Nigel Yordan.
21: It's just relentlessness, it's work rate, and that is what I expect him to be asked to do again. Just be a pest. Get over the ball, in around the ball, carry hard, tackle hard, and do it for 80 minutes, and we know Ethan Blackadder can do that.
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22: Breeze weather with Harvey Norman. 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
23: Harvey Norman.
24: Well, a lovely afternoon, certainly compared to yesterday. Could see a late shower developing. Overnight we drop down to 4. Tomorrow's high is 13 with another sunny day on the way at the moment, sitting on 11.
22: The Breeze.
24: It's the Breeze Drive Home with Mike. Great to have your company. And guess what? This week you can win double passes to Robbie Williams. In fact, there is a chance coming up inside the next 30 minutes.

0: Eurythmics, and here comes the rain again. It is Auckland's breeze. It's the drive home. Great to have your company. My name's Mike, and well done to all of those who managed to get in the draw for Robbie Williams. We've got double passes every day this week to give away. You can go and see him at Eden Park. Just use the keyword Robbie when you hear a Robbie song, a full Robbie song. You just use Robbie. I'll leave a gap, send that off to 934. You are in the draw. We'll do a draw around 5 o'clock. We just play Millennium, so a whole lot of people in the draw for today, and it continues tomorrow as well. Make sure you text if you hear a Robbie song again, because Jolene James might have one later tonight. You just never know. Also, it's just been announced, we're obviously getting closer to the City Rail Link opening. Still no official date, but they have announced the open days. So August the 8th, you can go and have a look at Mangafau. August the 15th, the first look at Karanga Ahape, and then on the 22nd, the first look at Te Wai Horatui. So those are the three stations. You have the chance to go and see them on successive Sundays from the 8th. It's open days. I would suspect the week after that will be when it's all open. So probably looking at about August the 29th, maybe. Looking forward to it. If you're like me and you like looking at that infrastructure stuff, I guess you'll be down there to have a wee look-see. Phil Collins on the way. Kylie Minogue, Ice House as well. And we do the draw for the Expedia One Key Cash competition. That is coming up this afternoon. Good luck.
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4: Cloudy overnight for Auckland, a low of 5. It's looking pretty good this afternoon so far on the roads. From the city to Constellation Drive, 22 minutes to Silverdale, 36. The Northwestern, Massey's a quick 17. On the Southern, all good to Manukau, half an hour, and Drury, 50 minutes. The Southwestern's a bit heavy from Plunkett Ave to the Southern, and from the city to the airport, just taking 25.
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17: 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The 80s, the 90s, the best of now. 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

0: It's Bruce Springsteen and Glory Days. It's the Breeze Drive Home with Mike. Where's the day gone? Just about 4 o'clock. Checking with new sport and weather in just a minute. In fact, where's the month gone? Because we're in the last week of July. That is scary, isn't it? Time is flying fast, which is why sometimes you need to get planning for your next dream holiday. Well, all thanks to Expedia, the one place you go to go places, we have been putting people in the draw to win $11,500 worth of Expedia One Key cash. Now, One Key is the loyalty program with Expedia. Well worth signing up to that. But if you went to breeze.river.nz, played a little game, you were in the draw for that major prize. And Deb joins us now. Deb, do you remember going online and playing this or that with Expedia?
1: I do.
0: Deb, I have some great news for you. I'm going to get straight to it. You are the winner of the $11,500 worth of Expedia One Key cash.
1: That's amazing. Holy moly. Wow.
0: Where do you think you might go?
1: That's a talking to my husband kind of a question, but... my children have been mentioning Japan, but maybe Europe as well. Oh, that's tough.
0: Well, look, with $11,500 worth of Expedia One Key cash, you can plan your entire trip. 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It's all yours.
1: I'm in absolute shock. I cannot believe it. Oh, thank you so much. That is such amazing news. I'm just about to pick up my children and tell them the great news.
0: Oh, they're going to love that. Family holiday. Thanks to Expedia. The one place you go to go places. And another tree planted thanks to Novus Glass, because we've just had a winner. The winning continues. Robbie Williams tickets coming up. Music Wise, Elton John, Dixie's Midnight Runners and Breaks Co-op all coming up. It is The Breeze.
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3: Love that chicken from Popeyes.
4: Cloudy overnight for Auckland. A low of 5 on the northern. It's pretty good from the city to Silverdale, taking 42 minutes. The northwestern to Massey, 25, but heavy heading west around Rosebank. The southern, it's 52 minutes to Drury. Heavy northbound Ellerslie Panmure to Green Lane and building around Spaghetti Junction. Southwestern, we've got reports of a crash on the southern on-ramp. Heavy heading south from Whitty.
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26: Good afternoon, I'm Bridget Hastie with the latest at 4. The threshold for another look at the government's fuel relief payments is fast approaching. The national average price for 91 has sat just shy of $3 for 3 weeks. Finance Minister Nicola Willis says new data comes out on Wednesday.
27: We anticipate that that will show fuel prices below $3 for the week previous, which will trigger me to take advice to Cabinet on what we do with the scheme going forward.
26: A patch of road has collapsed above water pipes in Auckland St Mary's Bay, creating a large hole. Watercare says it's investigating the cause of the deterioration on Hackett Street. Local resident Annie says the section has been plagued with issues in recent years.
28: Well, it's surrounded by men and machines. There were more machines coming in, but I did have a look and it's basically just a huge muddy pit, exactly where they've fixed it twice before.
26: A Thames Foursquare and its owner have been penalised $44,000 for mistreating migrants. The Employment Relations Authority says Jaswinder Singh demanded $60,000 each from two workers in exchange for jobs. Police are appealing for sightings of a 31-year-old woman reported missing from the Bay of Islands. They believe Jeanne O'Neill Harvey may be now wearing a burqa-style covering. To sport, Dave Rennie's 44-man AB squad for South Africa, first five Richie Mwanga, is ineligible until he plays domestically. The feeling is that it will take just one injury to a first five and coach Dave Rennie will be on the phone straight away. Rugby with shift four. And the world's oldest professional football player, Kazuyoshi Miura, has scored his first goal in almost 4 years. He plays in Japan. He is 59.
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29: Breeze weather with Harvey Norman. 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
30: Harvey Norman.
0: Well, a lovely afternoon, certainly compared to yesterday. Could see a late shower developing. Overnight we dropped down to 4. Tomorrow's high is 13 with another sunny day on the way at the moment, sitting on 11.
29: The Breeze.
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Green grasses grow, flowers lift their heads, and over all the plain, wonder spreads of life.

0: It's a Tom McKitten and Eternal Flame. It is Auckland's Breeze 93.4 with Mike. On the drive home, thanks to AA Insurance. Leave home without the wireless with a war-winning cover from AA Insurance. That song for all the Look Sharp stores that are listening around Auckland. Thank you for having the Breeze on. They would have done a roaring trade a couple of weeks back because over the weekend I was in Napier, a beautiful spot. It was beautiful weather too, by the way. And there was a conference for bookkeepers as well as an award show, which was a Great Gatsby theme. And I noticed a lot of Look Sharp costumes in the Great Gatsby theme award show, which was great. Honestly, it was so much fun. Such a great night. I met a lot of people there, so thank you if you're listening. Also to Aneth from Zero and also his mum, Jay. Aneth was telling me that he used to listen to me when he was about 9 years old, and now he's a married man about to have a baby and is working for a corporate. I was like, jeez. those little signals where you start thinking, jeepers creepers, I've been around for a bit. Luckily, probably, some would say. On the way, Don Henley, Cranberries and Wham. We do the draw for the Robbie Williams double today. If you miss out, don't worry, we'll do some more tomorrow. It is the Breeze.
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5: Cloudy overnight for Auckland, a low of 5 degrees. On the northern from the city to Silverdale, taking 48 minutes. The northwestern, bit heavy water view to Rosebank to Massey, it's 29 minutes. On the southern, R7 to Drury at the moment, 38 to Manukau. Heavy heading north from Ellerslie Panmure to Green Lane and south from St Mark's Road to Ellerslie. Southwestern, slow from Puhinui Road to the southern.
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0: As Belinda Carlisle circling the sand, it is Auckland's Breeze 93.4 with Mike. Are we getting closer to a City Rail Link opening date? They have announced today the 3 weekends in which you can go and have a look at the new station. So I would say any time after that it will be opening. So maybe end of August, beginning of September. But you can go and have a look at the Mount Eden station on August the 8th, Karangahape Road on the 15th of August, and also the Altea station on August the 22nd. So these are Saturdays from 8 a.m. Basically, you just get to wander through like an open home. Really, you don't even have to take your shoes off at the door. It probably won't even have to sign in, which will be nice. So all you have to do, you won't have the City Railing ringing you for eternity. Anyway, keep an eye on how that all works. I'll let you know as well, but I would say after that it'll be open, which will be good. Hopefully just in time for Robbie Williams at Eden Park, because that'll be handy to have those stations available. Marty, you are today's first winner of a double pass to Robbie Williams.
1: Oh, awesome. Thank you.
0: No worries, you enjoy that. And of course, Eden Park, November the 24th for Robbie Williams. Tickets on sale now, a handful left. Try and win some by listening for a Robbie Williams song. Otherwise, get all the details at breeze.rover.nz. 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
6: Cloudy overnight for Auckland, a low of 5. We've got reports of a crash on State Highway 1 before the Puhoi on-ramp. That's blocking the right southbound lane there. On the northwestern, heavy heading west from Waterview to Rosebank. The southern, we're hearing there's a southbound crash just past East Tamaki Road, so it's heavy from Green Lane to there, and slow northbound Ellerslie Panmure to Green Lane.
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18: Good evening, I'm Bridget Hasty with the latest at 5. The Finance Minister expects criteria for walking back fuel relief will be met. We find out on Wednesday if average prices have stayed below $3 for a fourth consecutive week, which is a trigger for Cabinet discussion. But Nicola Willis says it doesn't mean that support will be cut automatically.
19: We will consider whether it is appropriate to remove them, given it may be that we are not in a situation where lower prices are being sustained, but rather we had a welcome blip.
18: Meanwhile, oil prices have fallen following the US decision to pause strikes against Iran. After starting trading at $98 a barrel, Brent crude has dipped to just over $92. The Greens want to give Kiwi firefighters the same protection afforded to their international colleagues. The party has announced a members' bill that would grant them automatic ACC cancer cover. MP Mike Davidson says they're at greater risk of developing cancer from the work they do.
20: And it's only fair that we align our legislation with other countries where firefighters get presumptive cancer cover.
18: More than 97,000 families have received family boost payments, helping with the cost of early childhood education. Nicola Willis has revealed updated figures since the scheme was expanded last year. She says an average of 12,000 families each quarter have received $75 or more weekly towards childcare costs. To sport, three uncapped players in the 44-man All Black squad named to tour South Africa, Moana Pacifica's Simisi Tupou-Tailoa, Siali Loaki and Josh Jacom. Captain Ari Savia will join the squad ahead of the first test on August the 23rd, rugby with shift four. And early this evening at the Commonwealth Games, at the pool, one of New Zealand's best, Lewis Clairbert, is in the heats of the 200 metres butterfly.
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17: Breeze weather with Harvey Norman. 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
22: Harvey Norman.
0: Not a bad evening, but we could see a light shower overnight. We drop down to 4 degrees tomorrow. A bit of cloud in the morning, maybe the odd shower as well, but a fine afternoon and a high of 13. At the moment, sitting on 10 degrees.
17: The Breeze 80s mixtape.
0: Okay, we've got through Monday. Well, there's still a little bit to go, but this is the fun part. The Breeze 80s mixtape, and we've got the Pet Shop Boys and Talking Heads coming up, but we kick it off with a track from 1983, the song that introduced the world, really, to Cyndi Lauper and became one of the biggest feel-good anthems of the decade. Written originally by a man, but a girl's perspective is so much more fun. It is The Breeze 80s.

And it's Talking Heads' Road to Nowhere. It is the Breeze 80s mixtape on your Monday. And that song for Hamish Kerr, who's on the road to nowhere when it comes to medals at the Commonwealth Games. Unfortunately, one of our big prospects too, really, he's had to pull out. So unfortunately, we won't see Hamish Kerr. But we're doing all right. 5 medals so far, which is great. 3 silvers, 2 bronze. I wonder who's going to get us that gold. So the Commonwealth Games continuing. Good luck to all of our athletes. Let's wrap up the Breeze 80s mixtape. Another track from 1985. This is Pet Shop Boys, West End Girls, a global smash inspired by life around the gritty streets of central London. This is the Breeze 80s mixtape.

0: And Alison Moyet, Love Resurrection, Auckland's Breeze 93.4 with Mike. Congratulations to all those that got on the draw for Robbie Williams. We've got another chance coming up a little later on this evening. So every time you hear a Robbie Williams song, you text the word Robbie to 934, put you in the draw for a double pass. We've done one draw today, got another one tomorrow, and we'll keep doing that all the way up to Friday. So nothing like a free concert. By the way, she is a cold evening, isn't it? We're down to 4 degrees tonight, but geez, you can feel it already. Bet you the heater is on in the car, or if you're heading home, get the heater on straight away. She is freezing tonight. Whitney Houston, Dermot Kennedy and Eurythmics next. It is Auckland's Breeze.
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4: Would you trade in your house?
5: Cloudy overnight for Auckland, a low of 5 on the northern. Things are heavy heading north across the Harbour Bridge to Esmond. The northwestern is slow from St Luke's to Te Ata 2. On the southern, pretty heavy southbound St Mark's Road to Sylvia Park and heading north from Ellerslie Panmure to Green Lane. And the southwestern is heavy in both directions around Mangere Bridge.
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15: 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The widest variety of music plays on the Breeze. The 80s. You will find me. The 90s. The best of now. Somebody pour me a drink. The songs we all love play on the Breeze.

0: It's Paul Young, What Becomes of the Broken Hearted. It is Auckland's Breeze 93.4 with Mike on a very cold Monday evening. She's a bit chilly, isn't it? Hey, I'll tell you what, it'll be nice and cosy though. Next Wednesday, the 5th of August, we are having an exclusive screening of a hilarious period movie called Savage House.
1: The Duke and Duchess are coming for dinner.
2: Really? The Duke and Duchess of Devonshire tonight?
3: Oh. We were chosen. This is our chance to restore your family name. To rewrite history without anyone being the wiser, save for a few debt collectors.
0: Oh, I love the look of this. It's set against the backdrop of 18th century England. It stars Richard E. Grant and Claire Foy. And it's a satirical story of their pursuit of a better life. And honestly, it's full of laughs. It's not that sort of dark period drama. It's funny. So we're having a one-off exclusive screening on Wednesday, the 5th of August. If you would like to go in the draw for a double pass to see the film before it's released in cinemas, visit breeze.rover.nz. Savage House is out in the cinemas on the 6th of August. Get in and watch it before everybody else. Could be the breakaway hit of the year, I think. It is The Breeze.
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5: Say hello to winter comfort.
6: Cloudy overnight for Auckland, a low of 5. On the northern, it's heavy heading north through West Haven and over the Harbour Bridge. The northwest and just a bit slow heading west around at St Luke's. The southern is heavy southbound Newmarket to Sylvia Park and heading north from Sylvia Park to just past Green Lane. And the southwestern, we've got delays on Mangere Bridge for southbound traffic. Looks like an accident there and traffic banking back past Onehunga.
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20: Good evening, I'm Bridget Hasty with the latest at 6. The future of fuel relief remains uncertain despite the nearing of a trigger point. If average prices have kept below $3 for four consecutive weeks, then Cabinet will revisit in-work tax credit and other support. But Nicola Willis says conditions have changed.
21: We hadn't anticipated that S-shape in which prices have gone up and down considerably.
20: Experts are assessing data from monitoring alarms on Mount Maunganui after they were activated today. It follows slips over the weekend. Two people are dead and others are injured after a shooting at a Seattle food festival. Those hurt include a two-year-old and a woman who's in critical condition. One suspect is in custody. A reminder that one rotten apple can spoil the whole barrel when it comes to recycling. Auckland Council is seeing a rise in misplaced trash like nappies and dirty milk bottles, diverting recycling to landfill. Councillor Richard Hill says it costs city ratepayers $3.5 million a year.
22: We do end up with about 30% of all the recycling put in bins that is either the wrong thing or is contaminated.
20: To sport a major talking point of the AB squad for South Africa is a player who isn't there. Hurricanes co-captain and number 7, Du Plessis Karifi. Rugby was shift 4. And maybe a first Kiwi gold medal at the Commonwealth Games tomorrow morning. In the pool, Lewis Clairbert is the defending champion in the 200 metres butterfly. And at the track, the men's 3,000 metre steeplechase, Geordie Beamish is world champion.
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4: Breeze weather with Harvey Norman. 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
8: Harvey Norman.
0: Oh, she's a chilly one tonight, isn't it? Down to 4 degrees. Tomorrow, a bit of cloud in the morning, maybe some showers as well. But sunny in the afternoon with a high of 13. At the moment, sitting on 10. But yeah, you add that sou'wester, it feels like 8.
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0: Another 30 minutes of non-stop music on the way, and I've got to say, probably one of the songs for me of all time, Bohemian Rhapsody by Queen, coming up.

0: It is Boyzone and Picture of You. It is Auckland's Breeze 93.4 with Mike. Takapuna Winter Lights back again this coming Thursday through till Sunday. So that's an installation of large-scale lights, interactive sculptures and live performances. And last year, I think about 60,000 people turned up. It is ticketed but free, so it's just so they can help with allocations. So I might see you there. It's always a good time. But just a reminder that that is happening, and traffic, no doubt, will be very busy around Takapuna in that time. On the way, we've got the police and wet some John Mellencamp as well. It's the Breeze Drive Home. 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
3: Cloudy overnight for Auckland, a low of 5. On the northern, we've got reports of a crash just north of Oniwa Road from the city to Silverdale, taking just half an hour though. The northwestern, it's all good to Massey, 17 minutes. The southern, 27 minutes to Manukau, to Drury, 36. It's heavy southbound from Market Road to Green Lane. All good on the southwestern now, and from the city to the airport, taking 25 minutes.
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0: It's Johnny H. Jazz and Turn Back the Clock. It is Auckland's Breeze 93.4 with Mike. Congratulations to the two people in Auckland that won a share of the first division in Powerball over the weekend. 40 mil, split in two, 20 mil each. That is a good chunk of change to win, isn't it? Honestly, that is so good. Both from Auckland. Well done. Wonder what you're doing now. What would you be doing? Probably just carrying on, really. Just knowing you got a bit of money in the bank. I bet you'd look at your bank statements all the time. You know, like you'd ring and get that, you know, when they talk to you, or you'd look at your app and you'd be like, look at that, what am I going to do? And then you'd go and buy something worth like $7,000, like a car or something, and it wouldn't even make a dent in it, and you'd be like, oh, chump change. Anyway, I'm getting distracted dreaming about what it would be like. Congratulations, good on you, wish you the best of luck. Wish you the best of luck too tomorrow, because we have got more Robbie Williams tickets to give away. Robert and Jeanette are back at 6 a.m. in the morning. The lovely Jolene James is looking after you next. You take care. News, sport and weather a few minutes away. I'll catch you tomorrow.
1: 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Robert and Jeanette.
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4: Love that chicken from Popeyes.
5: Cloudy overnight for Auckland, a low of 5 degrees. All pretty good on our roads now. On the northern, from the city to Constellation Drive, 16 minutes to Silverdale, 30. The northwest and a quick 15 minutes to Massey. The southern, 20 minutes to Monaco, another 10 to Drury. Buses replacing trains from 9:30 tonight on the southern and Onehunga line.
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15: Good evening to you with the latest at 7. I'm Jeff Bryan. The government is celebrating a rise in families getting early childhood payments. More than 97,000 have benefited from Family Boost since the scheme was expanded last year. Finance Minister Nicola Willis says it proves the changes are working.
16: The average claim has increased 70% from the approximately $353 in the March 2025 quarter to approximately $599 per family.
15: Auckland's Watercare is responding after a sinkhole opened up in St Mary's Bay. Hackett Street resident Annie says it has already been shut twice in recent years. She wants to see a permanent solution.
17: It's patched over and then something happens and there's a metal sheet stapled over that again. So clearly there needs to be a proper engineering strategy.
15: Soaring temperatures and no rain are expected to exacerbate devastating wildfires in France and Spain. The blazes have displaced more than 300,000 people. A new report reveals councils are sitting on a stockpile of art worth about $1.1 billion. The Taxpayers Union says only a third of it is on public display, despite councils spending about $15 million on upkeep this year alone. To sport, that first gold medal at the Commonwealth Games could be tomorrow morning. Swimmer Lewis Clairbert is the defending champion in the 200 metres butterfly. At the track, the men's 3,000 metre steeplechase, Geordie Beamish, is world champion. And to rugby with Shift 4, Captain Ardy Savia will join the ABs ahead of the first test at Ellis Park on August 23 in South Africa. Not considered because of injury, Tamaiti Williams, Scott Barrett and Lester Fainga-Anuku. Partly cloudy for Auckland with the southerly, an overnight low of 5. Maybe some fog about in the morning, heading into a mainly fine day tomorrow with a light southerly and a high of 14.
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5: 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Prince coming up, Irene Cara, Post Malone, Blake Shelton and Starship on The Breeze.

0: It's Steve Perry on Auckland's Breeze. It's The Wind Down with Jolene. And got to say a big hi to the team at Roller's Bakery in Northcote. What a huge weekend they had with everybody finding out that they were where Ryan Fox gets his amazing pie from. Yes, the steak bacon jam cheese pie. He got it only a few hours after he landed in Auckland the other day. Fantastic. And if you want to see Ryan Fox and the claret jug that he won in the British Open, tomorrow's the day to do it. Midday, Takutai Square in Britomart. If you can get yourself there, he's going to have the claret jug on display and a bit of a woohoo. Well done to Ryan Fox for winning the British Open. Bit of a celebration. Wear black if you're heading along to support his effort. So amazing. It's going to be so good to see tomorrow at Takutai Square, midday, Britomart, if you want to go along. On the way, we've got Michael Jackson, the Pet Shop Boys, and The Calling on Auckland's Breeze.
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0: It's the Breeze Wine Town on Auckland's Breeze on 93.4 with Jolene. So looking forward to Robbie Williams turning up in Auckland. And I feel like with it being a bit chilly at the moment, I feel like we need something to look forward to, don't we? Like Robbie playing songs like this at Eden Park. I don't want to rock, DJ, but you're making me feel so nice. Oh. It is going to be so good. 24th of November at Eden Park. The tickets are on sale now, breeze.rover.nz. We've got all the info there. But all this week, whenever you hear a Robbie Williams song in its entirety on The Breeze, not just a little bit like that, but the whole song, if you text Robbie to 934, you're in the draw to win a double pass to go to the Eden Park show. Mike's drawing out another winner tomorrow afternoon, so keep listening. Definitely another Robbie song coming between now and midnight. On the way, latest news. We'll check Auckland weather. Tracy Chapman's coming, Billy Joel and Ed Sheeran. Not Auckland's Breeze.
1: 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It's the widest variety of music. And it plays on the Breeze. The Breeze Wind Down with Russells, New Zealand's curtain and blind specialists.
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3: Good evening to you with the latest at 8. I'm Jeff Bryan. The threshold for another look at the government's fuel relief payments is fast approaching. The national average price for 91 has sat just shy of $3 for 3 weeks. New data comes out Wednesday. As more people struggle to make ends meet, financial mentors say they're spending 40% of their time working on KiwiSaver hardship withdrawals. FinCap's latest Voices report shows 1 in 8 clients are seeking help for a KiwiSaver hardship application. A Thames Foursquare and its owner have been ordered to pay $44,000 after making two migrant workers pay $60,000 each to secure their jobs. In sport, the new day at the Commonwealth Games is underway. Lawn bowls to start. The Kiwi women's pair in a must-win group match against the unbeaten Welsh. And tomorrow morning, maybe that first gold medal, either Lewis Clairbert in the pool or at the track, Geordie Beamish in the 3,000-metre steeplechase. And rugby with Shift 4, a major talking point of Dave Rennie's 44-man All Black squad to go to South Africa is a player who isn't there. Hurricanes co-captain and open side flanker Du Plessis Kirafi. Partly cloudy for Auckland with the southerly, an overnight low of 5. Maybe some fog about in the morning, heading into a mainly fine day tomorrow with a light southerly and a high of 14.
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0: Into it for a Monday. It's the Wind Down with Jolene. Hope you've got time to wind down tonight. Billy Joel's on the way. OMD from the 80s, Ed Sheeran and Tracy Chapman on The Breeze.

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0: Cece Peniston on Auckland's Breeze on 93.4. It's The Wind Down with Jolene and with Russell's Curtains and Blinds. The Russell's Promise, the best value curtain and blind experience in New Zealand. If you haven't checked your lotto ticket yet, maybe you haven't heard the big news, but we've got two First Division Powerball winners from the weekend in Auckland, each of them winning $20.1 million. One of the tickets sold at Blockhouse Bay Post Shop and Stationers, the other one on My Lotto to somebody in Auckland. A lot of people, of course, saying what's the bet? It's the same person, used the same numbers. I guess there's a fair chance that that is the case, but how exciting. Also, Whitcalls Glenfield sold a big winning ticket. A couple of other places, Palomino Super Value. Yep, there's a heap of them. So, yeah, definitely get your ticket checked and hope you did better than me because, yeah, mine was close but no cigar. On the way, we've got Bryan Adams, also Phil Collins and the Holiday Makers on Auckland's Breeze.
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0: It's Barbara Streisand on the Breeze Wind Down with Jolene. How'd you like to win some cash? I know, I think we could all do with some cash at the moment, whether you've got the bills coming out your ears, supermarket shopping, maybe you need, you know, car fix. There's all sorts of reasons. Five lots for $1,000 cash up for grabs. One drawn each week. And how do you get in to win it? You just need to tell us what you think about the music that we play on the Breeze. It's really easy to do. It's free to do. It's fun. You do it online. We just get you to rate a bunch of songs and you go in the draw. So $1,000 up for grabs every week. Sooner you get in to do it, the sooner you'll have a chance to be in to win. Just text music to 934 and we will send you the link. On the way, latest news, we'll check weather as well. Mike and the Mechanics are coming, Men at Work and Taylor Swift. Maybe Robbie Williams as well. Your chance to get in to win tickets. Text Robbie when you hear Robbie to 934. It's the Breeze.
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16: Good evening to you with the latest at 9. I'm Geoff Bryan. Finance Minister Nicola Willis expects criteria for walking back fuel relief will be met. We find out Wednesday if average prices have stayed below $3 for a fourth consecutive week, which is a trigger for cabinet discussion. Power companies have been asked to ramp up their generation amid cold weather and light winds. Transpower has put out a notice to electricity providers warning them that supply is tight tonight, tomorrow and Wednesday. And just north of Wellington, State Highway 59 is closed between Pukarua Bay and Pai Kakariki following a serious crash this evening. There's no estimated time for when the road will reopen. In sport, the new day at the Commonwealth Games in Glasgow. First of the Kiwis in action in the Lawn Bowls. The Kiwis women's pair against the unbeaten Welsh. It came down to a measure in the tiebreaker and New Zealand won it. Tomorrow morning, maybe that first gold medal, either Lewis Clairbert in the pool or at the track, Geordie Beamish in the 3,000-metre steeplechase. Rugby was shift four, the ABs heading to South Africa without skipper Adi Savia. In his absence, Cody Taylor will lead. Partly cloudy for Auckland with the southerly, an overnight low of 5. Maybe some fog about in the morning, heading into a mainly fine day tomorrow with a light southerly and a high of 14.
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0: It's the wind down with Jolene. Got some great music on the way. Taylor Swift, Men at Work, Mike the Mechanics, and oh, hello, Robbie Williams is not too far away. Your chance to get in to win tickets to see him.

0: Love that song from UB40. It's Auckland's Breeze on 93.4 The Wine Down with Jolene. Ryan Fox is in Auckland. He's back home with the Claret Jug. And if you haven't heard, tomorrow at midday, he and the Claret Jug are going to be in Takutai Square in Britomart. If you want to go along, absolutely free, just a big public celebration, chance to see the Claret Jug. Midday it starts. Wear black, that is the thing. Support, you know, he wore a black shirt, and of course, you know, it's our country's colour, isn't it? Another way that you can celebrate Ryan Fox as one of the British Open is maybe going to Roller's Bakery in Northcote. They've been selling out of the amazing pie inspired by cheeseburger that Ryan talked about on Friday when he got home. He said one of the first things he wanted to do was go and get the steak, bacon, jam and cheese pie, which he did, and half of Auckland went and got it as well. So I don't know how they're going to go keeping up with numbers, but good on the team there. On the way, we've got Sinead O'Connor, John Farnham and Anastasia on Auckland's Breeze.
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0: It's The Breeze Wind Down with Jolene, and the House of Wellness is on every Sunday at The Breeze. 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Latest news a few minutes away. Madonna's on the way. John Mellencamp and Pink featuring Nate Roos on The Breeze.
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11: Good evening to you with the latest at 10. I'm Jeff Bryan. The future of fuel relief remains uncertain, despite the nearing of a trigger point. If average prices have kept below $3 for four consecutive weeks, then Cabinet will revisit in-work tax credit and other support. There's new data Wednesday. Financial mentors are spending almost half their time working on KiwiSaver hardship withdrawals as more people struggle to make ends meet. The latest report from the charitable trust FinCap shows one in eight clients are seeking help. A New Zealander who escaped jail in Tonga last week with two others has been caught. 8 days ago, the three males escaped custody at the Central Police Station in Nuku'alofa. In sport, the Commonwealth Games, first of the Kiwis in action, the women's pair against the unbeaten Welsh. It went to a measure in the tiebreaker. The Kiwis won it. Maybe that first gold medal tomorrow morning in the pool, Lewis Clairbert, or at the track, Geordie Beamish. And rugby with shift four, and the All Blacks will head to South Africa for the big four-test tour without inspirational skipper Ardi Savia. Until he gets there, hooker Cody Taylor will lead. Partly cloudy for Auckland with the southerly, an overnight low of 5. Maybe some fog about in the morning, heading into a mainly fine day tomorrow with a light southerly and a high of 14.
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0: It's the Wine Town with Jolene. Hope you're having a good night. John Mellencamp's on the way. Madonna, Pink and Nate Roos, and Europe on The Breeze.

0: Coldplay on Auckland's Breeze on 93.4. We're in a nice little patch of fine weather at the moment. Not going to complain about that, but oh, but chilly again overnight tonight. 5 is the low. Wrap up warm in the morning when you head out. Now, gorgeous story about a wedding just come out in the UK. I know lots of people in Auckland get married, put a lot of effort into choosing things like venue, photographer, florist, caterer and everything. Well, this couple in the UK, they had a caterer booked. They got married at the registry office, went to the venue that they'd hired afterwards, no sign of the caterers, and they didn't turn up. Tried to get hold of the caterers, couldn't. The bride, to start with, was upset, and then she went, oh, I can fix this. She rang a local Indian restaurant and a pizza place, and they delivered curries and pizzas. Everybody lapped it up, loved it. So there you go. I think moral of the story is maybe you're better off to look at something like that anyway. Not that there's anything wrong with caterers here in Auckland. I'm sure they'd all turn up absolutely as booked. On the way, we've got Chris Isaak, Bonnie Tyler and Marvin Gaye on Auckland's Breeze.
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0: It's Auckland's breeze on the wind down with Jolene. Bit of a chilly overnight low again tonight for us in Auckland. Hopefully warming up a bit later in the week. And I feel like it's the time of year we need something to look forward to, like going to see Robbie Williams at Eden Park on the 24th of November. I'm loving angels instead. Oh, it's going to be so good. Everybody's singing along to that one. All this week on The Breeze, we've got your chance to win a double pass to go to the show. Just keep listening. And anytime you hear a Robbie Williams song in its entirety, just text Robbie to 934. You're in the draw. Tickets are on sale now too. All the info at breeze.rover.nz. Coming up, we've got Roxette, Hughes Corporation, 660, and Joan Armour Trading on Auckland's Breeze.
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0: Steve Winwood on Auckland's Breeze on 93.4. It's the Wine Town with Jolene. I wonder if you got a lotto ticket on the weekend. If you haven't heard, a ticket sold at Blockhouse Bay Post Shop and Stationers and another one sold on My Lotto to somebody in Auckland split the $40 million Powerball between them, each winning $20.1 million. How incredible is that? Also, some big winners. One bought a ticket at Whitcall's Glenfield. Another one got theirs from Palomino Super Value. So quite a few winners in our area. Tell you what, check your ticket if you haven't already. You might be in the money. How exciting. On the way, we've got Chicago, Eric Carmen from Dirty Dancing and Adele on Auckland's Breeze.
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0: It's the Breeze Wine Town with Jolene. We're giving you the chance to get into one, a share of $5,000 in cash. $1,000 being given away each week, and it is super easy. You just need to help us decide on the music that we're going to play on the Breeze. Let us know what you think of a whole lot of songs. You can do it online. It is free. It's lots of fun, especially if you're really into music. And you can get in the draw. We're drawing out another winner this week of $1,000 cash. I know that money would be handy right now. So text music to 934 and you're in to win. On the way, the Four Seasons, Tina Turner and Bruno Mars on the Breeze.
1: 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And it plays on the Breeze. The Breeze Wind Down with Russells, New Zealand's curtain and blind specialists.
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0: phenomenon Robbie Williams has announced his return to New Zealand, bringing his Britpop World Tour down under. 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
11: I've got this ad going around and around and around in my brain. 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

0: 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The 90s you love. And the 2000s you love. 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
1: Morning, I'm Grace Cocker with the latest at 5. A wildfire near the French city of Bordeaux has been described as having a life of its own. Crews and planes are wrestling to bring the monster blaze under control before a forecast jump in temperatures. France's interior minister says firefighters face an unprecedented situation. The cost of fuel is cabinet on edge as it considers whether to extend relief payments. It's supposed to end if prices at the pump stay under $3 for 4 weeks in a row. Prime Minister Christopher Luxon acknowledges the recent price hike with the US Iran war escalation.
2: We'll be doing it as a cabinet decision. But I think all the cabinet members, irrespective of their party, are very well aware of the potential yo-yo effect of what's happening with the conflict at the moment.
1: With the City Rail Link nearing completion, Auckland Transport will be holding open days next month. AT's Joel Rowan says they want to give people a chance to rediscover the city.
3: While we'll be putting on the event inside the stations, local businesses and other parts of Auckland Council will be putting on some of those activities and giving people a great day out.
1: Your So Vain singer Carly Simon has been diagnosed with Parkinson's. In a statement, the 83-year-old said she's now purposely remained out of the public eye as she learns to deal with it. She also revealed she'd recently been treated for skin cancer on her face, which has affected her appearance. To rugby with Shift 4, the All Blacks will use multiple captains on the upcoming tour of South Africa. Ardy Savia will miss the first three tour games, while Cody Taylor's carrying an injury and will be managed by coach Dave Rennie.
4: He certainly won't play in the first couple of games, Cody, but we've got a variety of leaders who we think can do the job on the day.
1: New Zealand still chasing its first gold at the Commonwealth Games in Glasgow, with the pool and track set to provide more medals this morning. Bit of cloud cover to start the day, but that will lift pretty early on with southerlies. It'll stay nice and fine overnight and into tomorrow. 13's the high, dropping to a low of 4 degrees overnight.

0: The widest variety of music plays on the breeze. The 80s. The 90s. The best of now. The songs we all love play on the breeze.
1: We all drive. Let her
2: finish. Hey there, beautiful people. Brody Kane here, and we have a brand new podcast called Let Her Finish. Whom! All day.
3: All day.
2: Whom! Whom! If it's an F3 car, whom!
4: He likes to brushing his teeth in the shower.
3: I do that.
4: I think,
2: what? Yeah, with hot water.
3: Yeah. It doesn't really matter.
2: Animal. What the
4: I think the kebab needs to be respected more as a meal. Full stop.
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10: Morning, I'm Grace Cocker with the latest at 5:30. Social media giant TikTok is said to be contributing about $1.2 billion into the country's GDP. Infometrics commissioned research found $434 million comes directly from spending at local businesses. Economist Brad Olson says it's great for self-promotion.
11: Nearly half of New Zealand businesses interact on TikTok in some way, shape or form. If you scale that up, you could be talking about over 300,000.
10: Firefighters are throwing their weight behind a bill which would give them ACC coverage for occupational cancers. It has been put forward by the Greens. Watty Watson from the Professional Firefighters Union says it's a no-brainer.
12: PAHs, all the man-made furnishings and construction, and if you think about the amount of plastics in your house, those just amount to a cocktail of carcinogens.
10: An official date has been set for the highly anticipated Bird of the Year contest. Voting begins on September 4th. Forest and Birds' Casey McDonald says community involvement will once again play a major role.
13: 150 plus schools are registered for classroom voting. We've got businesses that are backing birds up with limited edition products.
10: In sport, rugby with shift 4, Tamati Ellison has been recalled into the All Blacks coaching staff for the upcoming tour of South Africa. The 43-year-old previously worked under Scott Robertson. And Anthony Barmes will represent New Zealand for the first time in the men's hammer throw final at the Commonwealth Games in Glasgow just before 7 this morning.
14: Kind of been a long time coming. I wasn't really that good of a junior, and I think I've really grinded myself to get in this position.
10: Lauren Bruce has qualified second for the women's hammer throw final. Bit of cloud cover to start the day, but that will lift pretty early on with southerlies. It'll stay nice and fine overnight and into tomorrow. 13's the high, dropping to a low of 4 degrees overnight.

0: Phenomenon Robbie Williams has announced his return to New Zealand, bringing his Britpop World Tour down under. 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
2: Stay mostly fine today. A cool one again. A high of just 14 degrees. Chilly tonight as well. Coming into the city so far, so good. Very quick on all motorways. Just slowing on the north and around Albany. Northwestern. A bit of traffic around the Massey Te Aratu area and southern. It's starting to build south of Monaco. We're fine on the southwestern. Public transport all looking A-OK. Trains, flights, ferries, buses, all on time.
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13: Atamari, Auckland, I'm Grace Cocker with the latest at 6. Students on the North Shore could soon have more high school options. Albany Junior has applied to extend its year levels from intermediate all the way up to year 13. Students typically feed into sister school Albany Senior. TikTok has been dubbed an integral part of New Zealand's business landscape. Infometrics research found more than 360,000 Kiwi users visit a cafe or restaurant after spotting one on the site every month. Principal Economist Brad Olson says it adds up.
14: And the median level of spending each month, according to TikTok users, was about $300.
13: Christopher Luxon has reiterated the government's opposition to tariffs after the US recently slapped one on New Zealand. The Prime Minister says it is bad for business.
15: The decision to increase tariffs on New Zealand is disappointing, though not unexpected. New Zealand strongly opposes them because they raise costs.
13: More than a dozen projects have been given a financial boost from Civil Defence spokesperson John Price.
16: Organisations and individuals come up with concepts, programs of work that will uplift the ability for New Zealand to be more resilient.
13: And Donald Trump's reportedly been advised by his top brass to halt his bombing campaign in Iran. The president has been told the US military has exhausted their list of targets and dwindling stocks of munitions are a growing concern. In sport, rugby with Shift 4, Bowden Barrett will finally get some game time for the All Blacks on the upcoming tour of South Africa. The 144 test veteran didn't feature in the 3 July test, but coach Dave Rennie says Barrett will play in the first tour match in Cape Town.
7: Baden will start against the Stormers. There you go, just a little leg up.
13: And New Zealand still searching for its first gold at the Commonwealth Games in Glasgow, with chances in the pool and on the track this morning.
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19: Harvey Norman.
20: Oh, only one word for it today. Fine. Oh, a couple of extras. Light winds. Just beautiful. There's lots of sunshine today in Auckland, but still cold. We're in the middle of that cold snap. 13 is our high today, down to an overnight low. Want to take a guess? Want to take a guess?
21: 3.
20: Yes!
21: Ah, thank you.
20: Well done.
21: Thank you.
20: Currently in Auckland, 5 degrees, but it probably doesn't feel that warm.
21: I'll go home now.

0: Jump Jam. Thanks to Laura Branigan and Self Control. It is 0 degrees in Clevedon this morning. Text to 934. Thank you very much.
1: Oh, thank you for that. 934 is the text number if you are somewhere and it is not 5 degrees like I just said it was in the central city. What is the temperature around Auckland this morning? Because we know it can be very different. I was watching the news last night, in the weather part. Almost the whole country south of us, and including actually some parts of Auckland we discovered yesterday were in the negatives. Everyone's in the negatives. Like, it's so cold at the moment.
0: You were watching the news, you say?
1: Well, yeah. Well, I wasn't really. I walked in the room when the weather was on.
0: That's so... it's like the 90s or something. It's lovely.
1: I like it like lovely. That. Who's the Prime Minister at the moment in the 90s? Who was the Prime Minister in the 90s?
0: Bulger? Helen Clark? I think. Anyway, hey. Well, I don't know why. You shouldn't have asked that question now. I have to go and figure it out. Folks, welcome to the show. It is Robert and Jeanette and... Billy Joel. On a Tuesday morning.

0: 93.4 The Breeze, Auckland's Breakfast with Robin and Jeanette. Kia ora, good morning, welcome to the show. It is 1 degree in Papakura. We are collecting temperatures like ushies around Auckland this morning, so thank you very much.
1: They're free. You don't have to spend $30 to get a temperature.
0: You can just text 934 if you want to. Commonwealth Games in Glasgow. We are currently sitting on 5 medals, which is great.
1: They're all in the pool.
0: Yeah, all in the pool. 3 silvers, 2 bronze.
1: Can I just do a mention to Daniel Stoddart, who is 23, from the Hibiscus Coast. He's representing us in the gymnastics.
0: Yep.
1: Phenomenal young man. And I say that knowing that my kids have grown up with him, as in like they went to the same schools and stuff. So Daniel was always just little blonde, gorgeous little dude who did gym right through. Like his
0: right.
1: Parents are phenomenal. What they have invested in their kids, and his sister Natalie did it as well, and like through their schooling years and stuff, hours and hours. That's the thing that goes into the training. You never see the training, you never see the blood, the sweat, the sweat and the tears, and the thousands of hours that go into it. And he's done really well. He has finished 7th in the rings, like right up there with the winner, who was a Canadian fella, like just a smidgen off.
0: Yeah.
1: Like you come 7th, but you're really close. Yeah. So shout out to Daniel, and indeed everyone who's over there competing. Well done, team.
0: This is the part of the show now where we move into the in memoriam section.
1: Yes.
2: Goodies, goody, goody, yum, yum.
0: Bill Oddie, who was one of the goodies, has passed away 85 years old. It went from 1970 to 1982, I want to say. You know Monty Python? It was kind of quirky humour like that.
1: Mm-hmm.
0: And I was a kid growing up. I didn't quite get it, but it was silly.
1: It
0: was silly fun.
1: It made you laugh.
0: And they had this bike where all three of them would ride on the. They're three cast members, Bill Oddie being one of them. After that, he ended up doing a lot of nature documentaries and writing books about nature. He was a bird watcher.
1: An ornithologist.
0: Twitcher.
1: That's what they call him.
0: Yeah. Yeah, an ornithologist twitcher. He passed away, 85 years old.
1: And we transition from Bill to.
0: To Rainbow. So sadly, you remember the TV show Rainbow? The voice of Zippy has passed away.
1: Ronnie LaDrew.
0: Okay.
1: Yeah, he was the voice of Zippy. He's only 78. The one thing that I think springs to a lot of people's minds, if you've ever seen it, you'll never forget it, is the notorious rude episode of Rainbow that did the rounds. So if you've ever wanted the backstory to that, like it's quite rude. The innuendo is dripping in it. And it was created in 1979. So they actually did film it. It's not voiced over by any other actors or anything like that. It's the actual people doing it. It was done in the late 70s as part of like an adult themed parody for a Christmas party tape. It was never broadcast on TV, but then it got leaked by someone at some point, and VHS copies found their way onto the internet, and then has spread very rapidly from there, and it's all over the place.
0: We're about to move into the sealed section of the show, so if you have delicate ears, again, this was just light banter. This is the rude episode of Rainbow.
3: Hello, everybody. Hello. We could hear you all banging away.
4: Do you want to blow my pipe while I'm twanging away?
5: Oh, no, Rog. I was blowing a lot with Roger last night.
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7: I've got a big red one.
4: Well, have you got your twangers out? And remember, you can bounce your balls at the same time if you like. Or if you haven't got any balls, you could ask a friend if you can play with him.
0: Solid advice. That is solid life advice right there. No wonder the kids of the 70s turned out the way we did. Far out.
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9: BYD South Auckland now open.
10: A fine one all day, nice and clear, lots of sunshine, cool though, high of just 14. Coming into the city, starting to slow on motorways in normal areas, southern slowing at Manurewa, and just building overall, 22 minutes Manukau to town. Northwestern, 17 minutes in from Massey is fine, just got a bit of traffic west of there and building around the Massey Te Aratu area. Northern, slow Constellation Drive to Sunnynook, 16 in from Constellation.
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1: Fine in Auckland today. One word, that's it. Fine. Blue sky, beautiful. Only going to get to about 13 degrees again today, so another cold one currently. I don't even want to say what the current temperature is because it's anywhere from 0 to 5, probably even less than zero in some places, probably in the negatives. Atomic, the ultimate femme rock group, coming back to Auckland and on stage at the Town Hall Saturday the 15th of August. You can text AKL, obviously short for Auckland, AKL to 934. And we'll chuck you in the draw if you'd like to win yourself a double pass. Tickets for that gig on sale now at ticketmaster.co.nz and all the dates at thebreeze.rover.nz.
18: 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But we're looking for your humble brag, your greatest sporting moment. 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Here's Blondie, Robert and Jeanette on all.

0: 93.4 The Breeze, Auckland's Breakfast with Robert and Jeanette, and that is Blondie. On this cold, cold Tuesday morning, people, come on.
1: Congratulations, Karen, out there in Stanmore Bay. Your name has come out of the hat, and you've won yourself a double pass to go and see Atomic at the Town Hall. August 15th.
0: Nice. Hey, we were talking before about the Commonwealth Games, 5 medals so far, 3 silver, 2 bronze, which is fantastic. And you watch the athletes competing and just how proud they are when they put on their country's uniform and they're competing. They're so proud and we love that for them.
1: Please may the Silver Ferns not wear the grey dress though again. Not keen.
0: Okay, bit of a fashion twist here. I love this.
1: I like the black dress.
0: You like the black dress.
1: I like the black dress.
0: Take that on board. Okay, so we were wondering, it got us thinking, what was the greatest sporting moment of your life?
1: We might talk about this again later in the show.
0: Yeah, later in the show. Like maybe you beat your cousins in bull rush at Nanny's house. You know, that kind of stuff. It could be as big or as small as you want it to be.
1: Do you have anything that comes to mind for you?
0: Easy.
1: What?
0: I have so many great sporting moments.
1: Wow. Okay.
0: Here's one off the top of my head. I used to play 5th grade rugby at Auckland Grammar School, and we were the curtain raiser to the Grammar Kings game, which if you know Auckland Grammar and Kings College, it's highly contested every year. We were the curtain raiser and we were thrashing Kings, like thrashing them, to the point where we were passing the ball to whoever hadn't got a try yet.
1: Oh.
0: Right? So I remember I was running
1: You were playing Kings...
0: Fifth grade.
1: Yeah, little ones.
0: Little ones. I was in the sixth form.
1: No, sorry.
0: Oh, wow.
1: So fifth grade, yeah. Okay.
0: So I was on the wing, fast, twitch fiber, muscly things.
1: Oh.
0: And then, anyway, I waited for one of the forwards to catch up to me and I gave him the ball and he got the try. Half time, DJ Graham, the headmaster, is storming across the field. I think he's probably come over to congratulate me.
1: I'm sharing
0: the tries. Yeah. And he ripped shreds off me, saying, you will respect the game, you will respect your opposition, don't muck around, just take the try and go back and kick the ball.
1: Oh.
0: Don't make fools of yourself or of them. Oh. And that was a life lesson.
1: But was it though? Because I think you did a good thing, sharing it around.
0: Well, I wish you were at the game because that's not what I heard from DJ Graham. Anyway,
1: that was
0: one of my greatest sporting moments.
1: Handing
0: out the tries in the 1840s. We should play in a quarry. Anyway, what was your greatest sporting moment, your achievement? It could be as big or as small as you like. We just love to hear all about it. Text 934 or call 0800 Breeze.
1: After the news, Jerry's going to tell us why 1 + 1 does not equal 2.
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4: Pretty chilly start to a fine but cool day. Got a high of 14 into the city. Southern slowing down at Papakura through to Papatoetoe and before Mount Wellington. 27 minutes Manukau Town at 50 now. Drury to the city. Southwestern looking fine so far. Northwestern 21 minutes in from Massey. Slow at Te Aratu and close to the city. Northern 20 from Constellation. Slow Greville to Milford and slowing at Silverdale.
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1: Atamari at Auckland, I'm Grace Cocker with the latest at 6.30. AT has launched a new journey planner tool for when the highly anticipated CRL opens later this year. As holding open days next month, spokesperson Joel Rowan says it will significantly change how people travel.
13: We wanted to give people the opportunity to see how their trip might change and allow them to start planning ahead, but also to see how they'll be able to access quickly and easily more parts of the city centre, places that they wouldn't have thought of using the train before.
1: It's hoped a Green Party bill to give firefighters automatic ACC coverage for occupational cancers gets cross-party support. Watty Watson from the Professional Firefighters Union says the current process takes a toll.
14: The firefighter has to put together considerable documentation, what fires they went to, how many fires, what types of fires, to get considered as to whether or not it's an occupational cancer.
1: British actor and broadcaster Bill Oddie has died at the age of 85.
15: Hey, hey, hey, goodies, goodies.
1: He found fame in the 70s as a member of the comic trio The Goodies. Oddie later went on to become one of Britain's best-known birdwatchers and conservationists. In sport, New Zealand will contest four swimming finals in the Commonwealth Games in Glasgow this morning. Joshua Woolmer is first up shortly in the 100 metres breaststroke SB9, followed by Hazel Auerhand, Lewis Klebert and the women's 200 metre freestyle relay team. And to rugby with Shafour, Tamati Ellison has been recalled to the All Blacks coaching staff for the upcoming tour of South Africa.
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18: One word for it today, and that is fine. Beautiful day ahead, high of 13 degrees, cold, down to an overnight low of 3. And currently, depending on where you are in Auckland, anywhere from 0 degrees to 5.
19: Auckland City, you're a friend of mine. You've sure got a friend in the
0: Kia ora, good morning. It is Robert and Jeanette, and all the way from Liverpool via West Auckland to the studios here at The Breeze. Jerry is here as well.
20: Good morning, you two. I'm going to bring some mathematics.
0: I wish we'd sent him back to West Auckland and then Liverpool.
20: The thing is, the mathematics I'm bringing is something that you see every day and you know, and it is equal to, like, it is effectively the rule of 1 + 1 does not equal 2, does not necessarily equal 2.
0: Are we going to need a PowerPoint presentation
18: for this?
0: No,
18: he's not making much sense at the moment, is he?
0: Yeah.
18: Is he all right? Give him a tap on the head.
20: Well, I did come a little bit prepared because I'll be using this to help me.
19: Because 1 + 1
0: yeah. Kaylee.
18: We love
0: Kaylee.
18: Her.
20: I cut out one of the plus ones to make it work. So just...
0: Don't let that put you off, as we always say around here at The Breeze. We've got some great music coming up. Pointer Sisters in just a moment.
18: Undoctored music coming up.
0: It is Tom Petty.

0: 93.4 The Breeze, Auckland's Breakfast with Robert and Jeanette. Kia ora, good morning. Hey, Janine from Whenua Pai is also taking away tickets to see Atomic at the Town Hall in August. Congratulations to you, Janine. That's going to be a pretty wicked old show there. Atomic, the ultimate femme rock supergroup, Saturday the 15th at the Town Hall. Kia ora, good morning. It's Robert and Jeanette.
1: I hope you guys are thinking about Janine at Whenua Pai, because she has given me a zinger of a quiz question for later.
2: Oh, she good. Has, okay. Has she?
1: Okay, yeah. Okay.
2: Oh, good on you,
0: right,
2: Janine.
0: Thank you, Janine.
2: Who knew?
1: Yeah.
2: Excellent.
1: Right, in this speech, I will be arguing...
0: a dissertation, fantastic.
1: In this speech, I'll be arguing that in the real world, 1 + 1 does not equal 2. Here are my notes. Right, Rob, hit that first button for me. This is a song we all know and love.
2: Two. No, then, that's three.
1: That's three, exactly. Yeah. But that doesn't help my argument. So I've had to edit out one of the plus ones.
0: Okay, Ryan. Because 1 + 1,
2: it ain't two. Yay. Have you asked Kaylee's permission?
1: No, I have not. Wow. I will be using that audio a lot in this presentation.
0: Kaylee's going to get a royalty check from The Breeze going, why am I getting money from The Breeze?
1: She's like, 1 + 1 + 1 is ain't two. Right, okay. Here are some ones. This is coming from a Harvard professor, and what it does is make you think differently about the world around you. And it's testing, do you think like a robot? Because we all go, 1 + 1 = 2.
0: Yes.
1: Yeah. Right, we're all taught it.
0: Yeah.
1: So 1 wad of chewing gum plus 1 wad of chewing gum, mush them together, what do you got?
2: 1 wad of chewing gum.
1: Right, hit that one, Rob.
3: But if you take one lasagna and you add one lasagna, 1 + 1 = 1. It's just a bigger lasagna.
1: And that is the scientific reason that this works. Lasagna.
0: Okay, right.
1: Well, yeah. Want some more examples?
2: Okay.
1: A cloud.
0: Essentially, what he's saying, folks, if you can mix it together, it's one.
1: That is it, right? And what it's saying is, you know that. You knew it before I said it in my speech.
2: Yeah.
1: Right? Where's the kid, the Kaylee 1 + 1? It's the second one down.
0: Okay, the second one. Because 1 + 1,
1: it ain't two. Makes a lot more sense now.
2: Here's another
0: true.
2: One.
1: Here's another example. A pile of laundry.
2: Oh, I love a pile.
1: You put a big pile on a big pile.
2: Yeah.
1: What you got?
2: Oh, you've got just a giant pile.
1: You don't have two big piles on top of each other.
2: Not if they're sitting on top of each other. No,
0: you're
2: you
0: both
2: don't.
0: Wrong, because two socks can become just one.
2: Yes, mysteriously.
0: Yeah. Two socks can become one.
2: They go in as two and they come out as one.
0: The other one's gone.
1: But, you know.
2: What are you trying to prove here?
1: Nothing. Dr. Ellen Langer, the Harvard professor, in her own argument goes, but two pizzas on top of each other is still two pizzas. So, like, there are holes in the argument, right?
2: Many.
1: But it's a scientific way of going, hang on a minute. We use a 10 base number system. This is very boring part. Where 1 + 1
0: Oh, you think you got boring now? No, that's funny. No, that's so
4: the
0: funny.
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7: Love that chicken from Popeyes.
8: A very cool start to a fine but chilly day, a high of 14. Into the city, Northern Motorway, 22 minutes in from Constellation Drive, 44 from Silverdale. Slow at Silverdale, heavy gravel to Constellation and slow patches on and off to the bridge. Northwestern, 24 in from Massey, slow there to Te Aratu and Grey Lynn to the city. Southern, half an hour, Manukau to town, slow Papakura on and off to Mount Wellington and Patchy Pass there.
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2: Fine with light winds and a high of 13 degrees. Currently about 4 degrees in the central city.
0: Robbie Williams is coming back to Auckland. We played Eden Park on the 24th of November. And whenever you hear us play one of Robbie's songs in full, then all you got to do is text Robbie to 934. And you go in the draw to win a double pass to his show at Eden Park. Tickets are on sale now. All deets can be found at Breeze.

0: 93.4 The Breeze, Auckland's Breakfast with Robin and Jeanette, and that is Boy Meets Girl. Hey, we've got another medal at the Commonwealth Games. Silver for para swimmer Josh Wilmot in the 100 metres breaststroke. He actually finished third, but the Canadian who came second has been disqualified, and so he gets an upgrade. Does Josh is silver medalist now at the Commonwealth Games.
1: God, that's tough on the guy that got disqualified.
0: Yeah.
1: If he's just done something he hasn't realised he's done or whatever. Yeah. Last night, 7:15, that's the time to do your shopping. I went to the supermarket, which is not somewhere I would normally be at 7:15 at night, but I needed to go and try and get my hands on a couple of bars.
0: Yes.
1: Of the Whittaker's Gumdrop Chocolate.
0: Hard to find.
1: Hard to find. I went to Woolworths, Silverdale. That's like the third time I've been there looking for the stuff and I haven't been able to find it. They're completely sold out. As was Pack and Save, Silverdale.
0: Wow.
1: Ended up at the Warehouse, found myself, they had a good stock there.
0: Okay.
1: At Warehouse Silverdale. And I managed to get a couple of bars. Why? Because after 7:30, we're going to give them away. And if you're like in your car now and you're going to be at work then and you won't hear be it. Listening to the radio, for whatever reason you won't hear us after 7:30, you can jump in now if you want. If you text the word recipe to 934,

0: you'll get a recipe back to your phone. You don't know what that recipe is. You'll find that out after 7:30. Nah, it's a little mashup that we've done with the gumdrop chocolate and an absolute kiwi classic. It is probably one of the yummiest things I've ever eaten.
1: So delicious.
0: It's so delicious.
1: Pretty good.
0: But we just thought if you text recipe to 934, not only will we bounce that recipe into your phone, nice and easy, click on it, there's a how-to video, but also you're in the draw to win yourself a couple of bars of the goody gumdrop Whittaker's new Whittaker's chocolate that you need to make it. So there we go. Recipe to 934 if you want to be ahead of the game. After 7:30, we'll tell you more.
1: I love that. You're texting already, folks. Nice work, everyone.
0: Yeah, man. Recipe to 934. Honestly, you won't regret it. It is the recipe you did not know you needed, but you actually do need.
1: Yeah, you're going nuts for it. I love it.
0: Good, man. Do it. Now, after the news, Rob likes it. Talk himself up when it comes to quiz shows. Honestly, he thinks he'd nail all of them, from everything from The Chase. I don't understand the cash builder wants to be a millionaires in there. Yeah. He reckons he'd nail that. And Mastermind, which has got to be one of the toughest of them all.
1: But especially Mastermind, I think you'll find out. Jeez.
0: What about if Mastermind was 80s music?
1: I'm on the breeze, Jeanette. I live and breathe the 80s.
0: I know. Well, leave it to me. After the news, we will dip into Mastermind, 80s Mastermind.
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4: Chilly but fine today, got a high of 14. Nothing major on motorways. Southern, 38 minutes Manukau to town. We're slow on and off from Papakura right through to Remuera. Southwestern, mostly fine, but a little traffic on George Bolt heading to the airport. Northwestern, 27 minutes in from Massey. Slow there to Te Aratu and St Luke's to the city. Northern, 22 from Constellation. Heavy gravel to there, then slow to the bridge.
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11: Atamari, Auckland, I'm Grace Cocker with the latest at 7. New data has revealed the massive reach of social media giant TikTok, especially in Auckland. Infometrics estimates 309,000 New Zealand businesses use the platform to self-promote every month. Economist Brad Olson says it generates more than $1 billion in annual GDP.
12: Auckland is the biggest market. There's a lot of coverage, but equally we've seen, for example, a number of tourism-related businesses all across the country, including down in the sort of Queenstown area.
11: Albany Senior's principal claims that she was blindsided by a sister school's decision to expand its role beyond intermediate. Albany Junior has applied to extend it to year 13. In a message to parents, though, Claire Amos says the move was a surprise.
13: We are disappointed to hear this news. Albany Senior High School has always been incredibly proud to be part of the Albany pathway.
11: Community disaster resilience projects have been given a cash injection. Civil Defence is funding 17 across the country. Spokesperson John Price says it's important to support local initiatives.
14: Little things add up to big things. The centre and the core to emergency management are our communities.
11: Carly Simon has vowed to keep making music despite being diagnosed with Parkinson's. The You're So Vain singer also revealed she recently was treated for skin cancer on her face, which has affected her appearance. It's a sixth medal for New Zealand in sport at the Commonwealth Games, and once again it's come from the pool. Joshua Wilmer finished third in the SB9 100 metres breaststroke final before being promoted to silver on Sky Sport.
15: At the end of the day, I raced my race how I was supposed to race it, and I'm happy with that, and I'm happy with the result either way.
11: There are three finals to come this morning with Hazel Allerhand, Lewis Clairbert and the women's 200 metres freestyle relay team all going for gold.
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18: In a word, fine, beautiful today in Auckland. Lots of blue sky, high of 13 degrees. Down to an overnight low. A very chilly 3 degrees tonight, currently 4.
19: Auckland City, you're a friend of mine. And you've sure got a friend in the breeze.
20: Kia ora, good morning. It is Robert and Jeanette.
18: Now, just quickly, before we go any further, this is on me. I asked you guys to text recipe to 934 if you want to go into the draw to win yourself a couple of bars of the new gumdrop chocolate. And with that, you'll get a recipe to use it. And we just hadn't quite got the text sorted at this end. So you were getting a recipe for something with Biscoff, I think. Jerry has been furiously working away to make sure that you got the right recipe. Now, if anyone hasn't, if you haven't got the goody gumdrop recipe through to your phone, just text recipe again. And it will come through. It's all
20: and you're in
18: sorted
20: the draw
18: now.
20: For
18: my apologies
20: well. So, yeah,
18: for that.
20: Sorted.
18: I mean, Biscoff is beautiful. You should absolutely make that one too. Before 7:30, the earworm that has taken over the internet. Eastern Rosales, Eastern Rosales. But first, have you ever watched a quiz show and thought, oh man, I could nail that.
20: Yes, I could do that.
18: Yes, you do. One of the best quiz shows is Mastermind. Who doesn't remember Mastermind from back in the day? Pete Sinclair, very black set, lit. One spotlight, big armchair thing or whatever it was, eh?
20: Take a seat.
18: Yeah, you have to pick your specialist topic. So obviously you're going to be fairly confident that you know what you're talking about, right? Now, I have heard mention Rob say that if he was ever on Mastermind, that his specialist topic would be Duran Duran, the band. What he doesn't expect is that Duran Duran would be the specialist topic of the actual contestant on Mastermind, right?
20: Yep.
18: Got their questions? Sure. I've added a few of my own.
20: Oh.
18: That is coming next.
20: Okay. It's Robert Engineer on Auckland's Breeze.

0: 93.4 The Breeze, Auckland's Breakfast with Robert and Jeanette. Hey, you want to win your share? Oh, by the way, thank you so much, Toto. Do you want to win your share of $5,000 cash? Have your say on the music that we play. Just rate a bunch of songs and be in to win $1,000 every week. Text music to 934. I've already registered as the Chocolate Rocket. They now know that it's me, so they don't take me seriously, but they will take you seriously.
1: Just get a burner phone, man.
0: Music. Oh,
1: do a new name.
0: There you go. Text music to 934.
1: If you love 80s music and you love Duran Duran, you want to stick around for this. Because we're about to put your knowledge to the test. Everyone can play along with this, and this is why. Because Robert really likes to talk himself up when it comes to quiz shows.
0: Yeah, I watched Chase, Who Wants to Be a Millionaire? I'm really good.
1: Guys, this is from someone who appeared on an actual quiz show once. It was on the telly,
0: yep.
1: And when he was asked, the question was, what month is Christmas in France? Rob goes, July!
0: I panicked. And when I said July, I saw the producers high-fiving and laughing. They thought somebody's going to fall for it. It was me.
1: Anyway, let's find out if he's gotten any better. Mastermind is a quiz show. As you probably know, it lets contestants pick their specialist topic, right? One that they hope they will win because they'll know everything about it. Robert's always said he could go on that show and he'd smash it. His topic would be Duran Duran.
0: Yes.
1: Well, the other day, someone went on the Aussie version of Mastermind and her topic was Duran Duran and she did smash
0: it. Did she?
1: Yeah, okay. She did.
0: Oh, wow.
1: Perfect opportunity to use some of those questions, a few of my own, most of my own, to see if old mate can too. Okay, so, Robert, please take a seat in the mastermind chair.
0: I'm actually really nervous.
1: Robert, welcome. Yes. You are one of the hosts, not the best one, of The Breakfast Show on The Breeze radio station in Auckland. And your specialist topic is Duran Duran.
0: I'm ready.
1: Your time starts now. Duran Duran formed in which English city?
0: Birmingham.
1: Which James Bond theme did Duran Duran
0: record?
1: A View
0: to a Kill.
1: What was Duran Duran's first UK number one single?
0: Girls on Film.
1: No. Which hit music video featured Simon Le Bon being chased through the jungle by a tiger?
0: Hungry Like the Wolf.
1: Yes. What is the name of Duran Duran's very first lead singer before Simon Le Bon joined?
0: Andy Wickett.
1: No. Stephen Tintin Duffy. Bonus point if you know his nickname. Damn it, I just gave it to you.
0: It's Tintin Duffy.
1: The band's name comes from a character in which 1968 sci-fi film?
0: Barbarella.
1: Yes. Which member of Duran Duran is nicknamed The Chauffeur?
0: Simon Le Bon.
1: No, Nick Rhodes. Which Duran Duran song was inspired by a waitress Simon Le Bon saw working at a cafe in New York?
0: Pass.
1: Rio. Oh, do I come back to a pass? Can't remember. Which member of Duran Duran famously got married in a castle wearing pink trousers and a velvet jacket? Take a guess.
0: Simon Le Bon.
1: No, John Taylor. Which classic Duran Duran song opens with the lyric, Dark in the City, Night is a Wire?
0: Hungry Like the Wolf.
1: No, The Reflex.
0: The Reflex.
1: This is going so well.
0: This is terrible.
1: This is not live, guys. Don't worry. We'll edit. Before becoming Duran Duran's lead singer, Simon Le Bon worked on what type of boat?
0: Fishing boat.
1: No. A yacht.
0: He sailed around the world.
1: Simon Le Bon once survived a terrifying yachting accident when his boat capsized during what famous race?
0: The Whitbread.
1: No.
0: The one ton. No.
1: The Fastnet
0: race. Around the world, Fastnet. It was around the world. Came to Auckland.
1: Three members of Duran Duran have the same surname.
0: John Taylor, Roger Taylor, Andy Taylor.
1: That is not the question. Which two are brothers?
0: None of them are brothers.
1: Well done. Before joining Duran Duran, Simon Le Bon answered an advert placed by which band member looking for a singer?
0: Which band looking for a singer?
1: Yes.
0: Culture Club. No, Spandau Ballet.
1: Roger Taylor.
0: Crazy ad. I thought you meant another band. I'm sorry. Misunderstood the question. That's on you.
1: Which original member left the band in 86 and later returned in 2001?
0: Andy Taylor.
1: Yes. What was the title of Duran Duran's self-titled 1993 album that fans can commonly refer to by another name?
0: 1992. 93. Decade.
1: Yeah, come on.
0: I just said decade.
1: Oh, no, it's the wedding album. Which member was originally training to become an art teacher before the band took off?
0: John Taylor.
1: No, Nick Rhodes. Last one. Well, John Taylor has said his bass playing was heavily inspired by which legendary disco funk band?
0: Yeah, Chic.
1: Yes, we finished on a high.
0: No, there was one that you also didn't give me the answer to. I think it was like...
1: Oh, right at the beginning.
0: Yeah.
1: You did right. And it was their number one single, Is There Something I Should Know?
0: No. Yeah. Oh, was that their first number one?
1: It was their first UK number one.
0: UK number one.
1: Yeah.
0: I sucked at that. I was really bad.
1: You should never go on that
0: show. You should have asked
1: me. And that should never be your special
0: topic.
1: When
0: Christmas in France was, I would have had a better shot of that.
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4: Fine and sunny all day, but that keeps us cool. Got a high of just 14. Into the city at the moment, not too bad at all. Northern, 28 minutes Constellation Drive to the city. 50 from Silverdale. We're slow at Silverdale and all the way from Constellation with heavy patches building. Northwestern, half an hour in from Massey. Slow from Massey to the city, but heavy at Te Aratu and St. Luke's. Southern, 42 in from Manukau. Slow all the way in from Papakura.
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1: Beautiful today. Fine. Light winds, high at 13. Currently 4 degrees. Now after 7:30, the recipe for the mash-up of two Kiwi classics that you didn't know you needed, but you definitely do need. Up next, though, have you fallen victim to the Eastern Rosella earworm yet? The song written by a 7-year-old Aussie boy that the internet has just fallen in love with. It's very wholesome. We have Eastern Rosellas here in Auckland,
0: too,
1: so
0: by
1: I
0: our house.
1: Feel like we could get amongst this. That is next.
0: It's Shabuzi, Robert and Jeanette on Auckland's Breeze.

0: 93.4 The Breeze. Auckland's Breakfast with Robert and Jeanette. Oh, we're having a good laugh here, aren't
1: we? Do you know why? We're having a little debrief on how Rob went on the Mastermind Challenge, which if you were with us about 10 minutes ago, you would have heard he really talked himself up that he could smash out.
0: My specialist topic would be Duran Duran. And I absolutely sucked.
1: I had
0: no idea what was happening. I got all hot and sweaty and I hated it. Please don't even do that again.
1: But here's the thing. At least you've always wondered how you'd go and now you know.
0: No, not very well at all.
1: Not very well at all. Right, Eastern Rosellas. There is a 7-year-old boy in Aussie who is currently quite literally having his 15 minutes of fame because he has written, with the help of his dad, a song called Eastern Rosellas. He fell in love with the birds. They're the bright, super bright, colourful birds. We have them here in Auckland as well, but they're native to Australia, endemic, and they're an introduced species here. They're not considered a pest in Auckland, but they are considered a pest on Great Barrier Island. Uh-huh. We do not want them there. They compete with the native birds and stuff like that. Right. Anyway, this Aussie 7-year-old who loves the Eastern Rosellas went on a holiday, discovered them and was like, oh, I've got to write a song. His name is Miles Phillips. And so he wrote the lyrics and the melody and his dad recorded them performing together at home. It's just such a joy to watch. Then they put it online and the internet has taken care of the rest.

0: It's like Green Day light.
1: It's just, you know what I mean? So great.
2: Yeah, it's good.
1: It's pure joy. Just he's been on the radio, singing it live around Australia, various different spots. It's just, he's just turned something that brings some absolute happiness into a, I don't know, an internet sensation for his 15 minutes. Miles Phillips, if you haven't seen it yet, search it up on your Instagram or Facebook feed. Once you've done that once, you will be sent so many videos about this.
2: We live over the bridge now, and Waititos, Eastern Rosales. So next time I see them, I can...
1: Yeah, you can sing it. You can see it to
2: them. It's one of those, what do they call those? It's a catchy
1: That's
2: song.
1: Such an earworm.
2: That is a catchy song.
1: You won't be
2: song.
1: Able to get that out of your head today. You're welcome. After the news, when an all-time classic meets the new Whittaker's Gumdrop Chocolate, the recipe you didn't know you needed, but you absolutely need after the news.
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5: Fine today, but a chilly one, a high of 14. Into the city, Southern Motorway slowest to the bunch at the moment. 50 minutes Manukau to town, over an hour 10 from Drury. Slow all the way in from Papakura with a lot of heavier patches. Southwestern slow northbound through Whitty at the moment. Northwestern 36 in from Massey. Slow from there, heavy from Point Chev. Northern 30 from Constellation. Heavy on and off there to the bridge and at Silverdale.
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0: Atamari, Auckland. I'm Grace Cocker with the latest at 7.30. The Professional Firefighters Union is welcoming a Green Party bill which would give them ACC coverage for occupational cancer. Spokesperson Watty Watson says it would make a big difference.
15: Firefighters who are diagnosed with one of these particular cancers, they won't have to spend this really important time in their lives filling in extraordinary detailed documentation.
0: With the City Rail Link nearing completion, Auckland Transport is holding open days next month. AT's Joel Rowan says they want to give people a chance to rediscover the city centre.
16: While we'll be putting on the event inside the stations, local businesses and other parts of Auckland Council will be putting on some of those activities and giving people a great day out.
0: Christopher Luxon is refusing to do business with the Opportunity Party. With several polls showing them on the verge of entering Parliament, the National leader was asked if he would work with them.
17: At the beginning of this year, I said, the parties in Parliament, the six of us that are here, who I could and couldn't work with. One of the criteria is when you want to spend more, tax more, borrow more, we ain't doing business with you.
0: Nearly 100 kgs of wild venison have been gifted to families in need around Wellington. It was donated to six different food banks by the hunting sector. The high-quality mince works out to be around 775 meals. A wildfire near the French city of Bordeaux has been described as having a life of its own. Crews and planes are wrestling to bring the monster blaze under control. In sport, a silver medal for Joshua Woolmer in the 100 metres breaststroke SB9 final at the Commonwealth Games in Glasgow. The 21-year-old, whose left arm was amputated below the elbow, has some people to thank on Sky Sports.
18: 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Ever since I moved clubs in New Zealand, he's been like such a huge help.
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20: Harvey Norman.
21: Gloriously fine in Auckland today. I love a day like this. Fresh but fine. 13 is what we're after. That's our high. Down to an overnight low of 3 degrees tonight. That'll make my husband happy. He loves to light a fire. He loves nothing more than a cold day. He can bring the wood inside.
2: He's worked hard for it. He's worked hard for it.
21: It is currently 4 degrees.
22: Auckland City, you're a friend of mine. And you've sure got a friend in the breeze.
2: Up the muddy here. Good morning. It is Robert and Jeanette.
21: One of my favourite things to do is to stand in the kitchen and throw ingredients in a bowl and see if it works, especially if it comes to baking. Yes. Especially when it comes to baking. I love to bake, I do, and I especially love a bakeless slice. Honestly, you could probably put a paper bag over my head, I'll whip you up something, I don't even have to look, you know, I didn't know that was
2: an option. Just in the kitchen or here at work?
21: Would you prefer it that way?
2: I'm just saying.
21: Yeah, I'm sure you probably would.
2: I'll bake tomorrow.
21: Anyway, over the weekend, I was thinking about the new Whittaker's Gumdrop chocolate. This is not a sponsored thing at all. I'm just a little bit partial to it. And I was trying to think of what I could do other than just eat it, right? And that's when this little idea came to me. And it's not rocket science, but it is delicious. Take an absolute Kiwi classic, right? Classic, classic slice, and do something with that and the new Whittaker's Gumdrop chocolate. Which Kiwi classic slice do you think I've done a little mashup with, guys? Which one? Let me know if you want. But otherwise, I'll just give you the recipe.
2: Just stick around. Just honestly, after Queen, she'll spill the tea on everything.
21: It's so delicious.
2: It's really yummy.
21: It's so delicious.
2: Here's Tina Turner on Auckland's Breeze.

0: 93.4 The Breeze, Auckland's breakfast with Robert and Jeanette, and that is Queen, A Crazy Little Thing Could Live on this chilly Tuesday morning. If you're coming over the shore, the Hub Bridge from the shore towards the city, you go off at Shelley Beach Road on the left-hand side, a little place called Hackett Street. That's where they've got a bit of a sinkhole situation going on. Remains full of cones, lots of news people picking up that story over the last few days, but yeah, sinkholes are never a good thing.
1: They really are not.
0: In St. Mary's Bay there.
1: Whittaker's has smashed it out of the park with their latest chocolate offering that came out around about 10 days ago. If you haven't seen it or you haven't tried it, it's basically the Goody Goody Gumdrops ice cream flavour, and they've turned that into a chocolate using a white chocolate. They've called it Gumdrop, and it is just, oh man, in my books, it's just such a winner. I'm got a sweet tooth.
0: Yeah.
1: That's not obvious. I mean,
0: we both have.
1: I love to bake. So I was sitting around the other day wondering what I could do with it, right, and decided that maybe I could take an absolute Kiwi classic, do a bit of a mashup with a gumdrop chocolate. And I thought, how do we think that will turn out? Well, let's have a go. We won't know unless we try. So I wanted to put some of the chocolate in it, but I also wanted to ice it. And so what I decided to do was I would take lolly cake and work in the gumdrop chocolate with that. Now, if you know your lolly cake, it's rolled in coconut, right? Mm-hmm. And I didn't want to roll it in coconut because I wanted to ice it with the chocolate. So I've put the coconut inside the base to take care of that. So it's still a nod to the lolly slice. So essentially you make the base just like you might a lolly slice with your chopped up Explorer lollies or your fruit puffs and your malt biscuits and your condensed milk. And that's just really normal. And then you chop up half a bar or three quarters of a bar of the gumdrop chocolate and you put the chunks of chocolate through it as well. You pop that in the fridge, let it refrigerate for a little bit, and then you melt some of the Goody Goody Gumdrops chocolate to put on the top of it as an icing, and then a few more of your Explorer lollies as well. Now, just a little note, I burnt some of the chocolate because of the lollies. I've never burnt chocolate before in the microwave. The way I do it, on a really low, slow heat. But because it had the lollies and I was just doing a little bit at that point, it literally scalded and went black. So just be mindful of that. Melt it all together in a big block, but also just do it low and slow in the microwave. Never do it on 100% power in the microwave.
0: It's a rookie mistake.
1: Delish brought it into the office yesterday. Mm-hmm. You tried some. Mm-hmm. Your thoughts?
0: I loved it.
1: Yep.
0: It was so good because you're right, you're bringing these two different icons together, and I think
1: I didn't really do anything.
0: No. I think you've done something here.
1: No, I didn't.
0: You've created something really special.
1: No, I didn't. I literally just whacked the new chocolate into an already established slice.
0: No, but no one has done it yet except for you, my friend.
1: Well, you can text recipe to 934 and we will send you back the step-by-step instructions. There's a little video that we've made in there as well. But not only that, last night I went out and I bought another couple of bars of the Goody Gumdrops chocolate. Gumdrop chocolate is what Whittaker's have called it.
0: Yeah.
1: And because it's like hen's teeth to get in some
0: hard
1: places.
0: Hard to find
1: in some of the supermarkets. I got this at the Warehouse Silverdale, two blocks, and we're going to give that away to somebody who texts recipe to 934. Everybody who does that, chuck you in the drawer to win yourself a couple of bars to get you started on that slice, or indeed just eat it like it is.
0: That is RECIPE, recipe to 934. We've got the quick fire quiz and that is coming up in just a moment.
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3: Shower dome, shower tops.
4: High of just 14 today. Should stay fine and clear. Just a cool one. Into the city, a slow journey on the southern. 54 minutes Manukau to town. We're slow all the way in from Papakura. Heavy at Manukau and then all the way from Otahuhu. Northwestern, 42 minutes in from Massey. We're slow there to the city. Heavy patches are frequent though. And northern, 37 Constellation to town. Very heavy Silverdale to Snow Planet and most of the way from Constellation.
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1: Oh, look at it out there. Fine, beautiful, light winds, high of 13, currently 4 degrees on a very chilly Auckland Tuesday. Let's get into the quickfire quiz. Test the brain matter, the grey matter. Do you say brain matter or just grey matter? Grey matter, right?
19: I think it's just grey, Jeanette. Yep. Yeah.
1: All grey in there.
20: Hi, Jerry. Morning. So long as you're not saying pink sponge like you sometimes say.
1: Yeah, that's
20: say.
1: Disgusting, eh? Yeah, no, Robert says that.
19: Funny.
1: It's not funny. At all.
20: Question one for you in the quickfire quiz. Who invented the telephone? Now, believe it or not, I will accept any of three different names for this.
1: Oh, okay, I'll go to the one that I learnt at primary school.
20: Yeah, do that one, yeah. It's all about patenting.
1: Is there one more famous?
20: Yeah, one's famous, the other two I'll accept. Oh, and there's one that people put down, it's wrong.
19: Okay.
20: Which is probably the answer you need for this one.
1: Okay.
20: Who invented both the electric lamp and the gramophone?
1: Oh, the hell, didn't learn that one.
20: The electric lamp is basically the light bulb.
1: Oh, I get so confused with all these
19: these that's
1: people.
19: A good question.
1: The light bulb?
20: Yeah.
1: What's that?
20: Yeah. Who you thinking it probably is?
1: No, I don't think it is. He did something else.
20: All right, these two are made up, but you should know them just as much. What were the names of the agents in the X-Files? Surnames is fine.
19: Yep.
20: Oh. You know it, Jeanette.
1: Yeah. I don't. And you the X- do. Oh, the X-Files.
20: The yeah. X-Files.
1: Oh, I was thinking X-Men. No, X-Files. Yeah, I know that one.
19: The X-Men. There's a few of them.
20: Who were the two people who were sleepless in Seattle? Actors' names.
1: Oh,
19: old mate.
1: And
19: yeah, her.
20: The two old mates.
1: And old mate S.
20: Old mate S. Old mate OG.
19: Got a lot of double ups here, man, for the answers.
20: Yeah.
1: Double ups? Tom Hanks didn't invent the telephone.
20: No, he means
1: what are you saying?
20: Answers with two names.
1: Oh, yeah. Right.
19: Tom Hanks.

0: And I'll turn it down because Janine's got a question for us.
1: Hi, Robin, Jeanette. Janine from Whenuapai here. Give me one thing that Whenuapai is famous for.
2: Oh, yeah.
0: You're probably all thinking of the same thing.
3: Probably.
0: And those are your five questions.
3: Good one, all right. Jerry.
2: Get ready to dance. Oh, this is an 80s banger, baby. There are answers until the quick fire quiz. After Dead or Alive on Auckland's Breeze.

0: 92.4 The Breeze. It's Auckland's Breakfast with Robert and Jeanette, dead or alive. The spin me right round, baby, like a record, baby, right round, baby. All right, the answers now to the quickfire quiz we go. Jerry, good morning.
1: Morning, and we asked you, who invented the telephone? Who wants to jump in?
2: Alexander Graham Bell.
1: Alexander Graham Bell, full name, well done. Do you know when you say, give someone a bell, meaning phone call, it's nothing to do with his phone.
0: Oh,
1: or his name.
0: His name.
1: To phone someone, yeah.
0: Huh.
2: Who were the other two, just in case anyone else has got other answers?
1: The other answers I was accepting was Antonio Meucci. He built the Teletrofono, but didn't have the money to patent it.
2: Keep moving.
1: Alicia Gray.
2: No.
1: Put a patent in the same day Bell did.
0: Alicia Gray?
1: Yeah, but Bell gets all the plaudits.
2: Oh my goodness.
1: Glad I did my research.
2: Wow, that's so interesting.
1: While you're there on Hot Street, Jeanette, who invented both the electric lamp and gramophone?
2: I don't know. Rutherford.
1: Good guess.
0: Thomas Edison.
1: It is Thomas Edison, Rob. Thomas Edison.
2: Done. Who did you have? Could you change that out?
0: Nikolai Tesla.
1: Oh, you sounded so clever.
0: Didn't I just?
1: Sounded so clever. Yeah. Jeanette, drag some back
0: brain
1: into...
0: Brainy ears.
1: Yeah. The names for the agents in the X-Files, Jeanette?
2: Scully and Mulder.
1: Yes. Yep. Do you know it's Mulder with a U? Mulder.
0: Yeah, Mulder.
2: I've got a U.
0: M-U-L-D-E-R.
1: Yeah, Mulder.
2: Yeah. Was...
1: It's not
2: no
1: like
2: O.
1: They seem to say, and I don't know if it's an accent game, Mulder.
2: Yeah, as opposed to Mulder.
1: But it's spelt Mulder. And
2: more stories like the same to me. Sounded exactly the same to me, guys.
0: Yeah. Jerry's accent.
1: I will not be doing anything with vowels ever again.

0: Pesky vowels. Oh.
1: Who were the two people who were sleepless in Seattle? We figured out Tom Hanks, was one.
2: And Meg Ryan.
0: Yeah.
1: Meg Ryan was playing opposite him. And Janine asked us for one thing that Whenuapai is famous for. Go on.
0: Is it the airbase?
1: Rob?
2: Airbase.
1: Let's see.
3: Obviously, it's the Whenuapai airbase.
1: Yeah. Well done,
2: nice. Thank you, Janine. Appreciate that.
0: Excellent. It's a quiz for another day.
2: This is the quiz all done and dusted. Now, coming up after 8 o'clock this morning, look, I just checked the official New Zealand team website for the Commonwealth Games. Another medal this morning, thanks to para swimmer Josh Bloomer, silver this morning. So we have 6 medals so far, which is an incredible achievement, right, to medal for your country and also to represent your country as well. But I am sure that we all have a moment where we did something in sports that we are proud of. Text 934, call 0800 Breeze. What was the greatest sporting moment of your life? Maybe you won the 100 metres of primary school. Maybe you marched in the regionals in your marching team for
0: what?
2: For what? I was trying to think of the names that my mum and dad used to coach marching many years ago. Yeah. Whatever your greatest sporting achievement was, we'd love to hear it. Just text 934. Let's give you a bit of a shout out this morning.
4: 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The Breeze Accurate Traffic.
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6: Final day today, but staying a chilly one, high of 14. Into the city on the Northern Motorway, 37 minutes, Constellation Drive to town, an hour from Silverdale, very heavy Silverdale to Snow Planet, and all the way in from Constellation. Northwestern, 42 minutes in from Massey, slow there to the city, a lot of heavier spots. Southern, 54 minutes in from Monaco, we are slow from Papakura, heavy most of the way from Otahu. Southwestern, slow northbound.
5: Forever tomorrow, Chinese art now. Auckland Art Gallery on now.
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16: Atamari, Auckland. I'm Grace Cocker with the latest at 8. Researchers estimate social media giant TikTok supports almost 10,000 jobs a year in New Zealand. Infometrics data shows the platform contributes an average sales uplift of 24% domestically. Economist Brad Olson says 15% of businesses aren't spending a cent on the videos.
17: You don't have to have a massive marketing budget. You don't have to be the best videographer ever. TikTok allows that exposure, and that is generating economic activity.
16: Civil Defence is emphasising the need for community support during weather events in its latest round of grants. Projects such as land drainage and flood modelling are set to get tens of thousands of dollars. A North Shore community is divided over a decision by Albany Junior to expand its role. It wants to go from intermediate all the way up to Year 13, potentially competing with its sister school. In a message to parents, Albany's senior principal, Claire Amos, says it's disappointing.
18: It is important to be clear that this is an application only. No decision has been made.
16: FIFA's president Gianni Infantino has launched an extraordinary attack at critics of the World Cup. He's taken to Instagram to accuse them of spreading hate and false narratives. FIFA has faced criticism over the tournament, including claims of corruption and visa controversies. In sport, New Zealand swimmers continue to shine at the Commonwealth Games in Glasgow. Joshua Wilmer finished third in the SB9 100 metres breaststroke final before being promoted to silver on Sky Sports.
19: At the end of the day, I raced my race how I was supposed to race it, and I'm happy with that, and I'm happy with the result either way.
16: New Zealand now has 6 medals, 4 silver and 2 bronze, all in the pool.
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21: Breeze weather with Harvey Norman. 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
22: Harvey Norman.
0: In a word, fine. Just look out the window. Beautiful, eh? Love these kind of days. Tomorrow's looking much the same. High of 13 degrees today, down to an overnight low of 3 tonight. Currently, we're not moving much off this single digit stuff. 5 degrees.
23: All consider you're a friend of mine. And you've sure got a friend.
2: Kia ora, good morning. It is Robert and Jeanette. Welcome to the show. We've been watching some of the Commonwealth Games and the obvious pride these athletes have in representing their country. What an honour, right? And just such an incredible achievement. But you know what? We've all got our own sporting achievements as well.
0: Sometimes it hasn't taken us to the world stage.
2: Exactly, but beating your cousins in Borush at Nanny's house, that's an achievement.
0: Counts.
2: Yeah, we want yours. Text 934, call 0800 Breeze.
0: We love the ones that are coming through already. Some funny
2: great ones.
0: You can text 934. 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
2: We want to celebrate you this morning when you kind of won your own version of a gold medal. 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
1: 93.4 The Breeze, Auckland's Breakfast with Robin and Jeanette. That's a banger, man. Justin Timberlake, Can't Stop the Feeling. Can't stop the feeling you feel when you watch the Commonwealth Games and see our athletes over there just giving it their all.
2: Yeah.
1: We're on 6 medals at the moment. Is it 4 silver, 2 bronze, which is fantastic showing.
2: And not all fantastic of us can be on a big stage like that.
1: No.
2: But most of us have got a story or a memory somewhere of a sporting moment that has stuck.
1: Right.
2: Something, maybe 4 decades later.
1: Something
2: still
1: you've
2: with
1: done,
2: you.
1: Right?
2: Yeah.
1: So we got a text from Randy. It's from 40 years ago. He says, I was 13. My sporting moment was a spare tackle on my huge uncle from the side of the pool. Boom! Into the water. High fives all around from just, the cousins.
2: Okay, that counts.
1: Another text was a team member for the relay at Lytton High School for my class.
2: Nice.
1: And this text here, I got 3 trophies for 3 years in a row for football.
2: Yes.
1: Can we give a shout out to Dot, who won the race of the day in her Alfa Romeo at Manfield?
2: Jeez, Dot.
1: I've raced at Manfield. That's a fun track. Good on you, Dot. What about you, Jeanette? What's your sport team?
2: I was a cheerleader for a rugby league team. I can't remember the name of the team. It was like mid-80s. And I had this core memory of shaking some pom-poms to this song in the middle of Carlaw Park.
1: Nailed it.
2: Oh my God,
1: you
2: probably not.
1: Nailed it.
2: But anyway, I somehow got dragged into that. What about you?
1: And I wasn't even playing. I was the assistant to the assistant coach for the forwards in my boys' under-8 rugby team. His stepdad was the actual coach. And we had a player who'd improved like massively through the year. Last game of the season of the year, in the dying moments of the game, he got a really heavy tackle from another kid, right? And he comes off and he's like, I don't want to play, right? And I gave him this speech. I was like, dude, you are like the most inspirational player in this team. We've watched you just go from here to there. I want you to get back out there and finish the year on a high and show that bully that you intend to finish this game. All the other players, they look up to you, man. You're a legend on the field. Get back out there. You show them what you're made of. So he runs back out on the field. 9 seconds of the game, he scores the final try.
2: Oh,
1: that was my greatest sporting moment.
2: Wow.
1: And I wasn't even playing. It was. I was so proud of that little fella. I was so
2: That's
1: proud
2: beautiful.
1: Of him.
2: Let's go to the phones.
1: All right, we've got Shania on the line. Shania.
2: Now, Shania is turning 13 in 17 days' time.
1: Hey, Shania.
2: Happy birthday for a couple of weeks away, Shania.
3: Thank you.
2: How come at 12 years old you've already got a core memory of that sporting moment, and what is it for you?
3: So in year 5.
2: Yeah.
3: I represented my school in the inter-school swimming competition.
1: That's what we're talking
3: and
1: about.
3: And we won first place.
2: Oh.
1: Oh, that's awesome.
2: Shania.
1: Year 5.
2: Do you have a specialist stroke that you did?
3: Freestyle.
2: Yeah, man.
1: Yeah, man. Just
2: wow.
1: Power away. Just power away. Are you
2: that
1: still,
2: is amazing.
1: Are you still swimming, Shania?
3: Yes.
2: Yeah, good girl.
1: For you. You got
2: good
1: the talent.
2: Stuff. And you've got a birthday coming up. We hope, and you're going to be a teenager. Happy, happy birthday for then, and good luck to your parents.
3: Thank you.
2: Okay.
1: Right, thanks, Shania.
2: See you, Shania.
1: Lovely chatting. Thank you.
2: Love that. Love that.
1: Okay, we've got Penny on the line. Penny is in Howard. Good morning, Penny. We're celebrating those golden sporting achievements. What's yours?
4: Hi, good morning. In the 80s,
2: yeah.
4: We went to Australia.
2: Yeah.
4: We rep for our pony club. So there's about 6 of us that went and stayed at different pony clubs.
2: Yeah.
4: And one of the horses that I had, we only got a chance to ride them the first day. And then the second day we were in a show jumping competition.
2: Because I'm assuming it's not your horse. You don't take your horse with you.
4: No. He's borrowed. So you've never ridden them before.
2: Oh, yeah.
4: So apparently he used to take off on people. So that was really exciting. So when we had the show jumping course, what I didn't realise was that the final that we got to was over 6 foot high, and I've never jumped that in my life.
2: Oh, wow.
4: So I didn't even walk the course because it was just too high.
2: How did you go?
1: On a borrowed horse.
4: We got fifth.
2: Oh,
4: I was so excited.
1: There you go.
2: That's brilliant.
1: I love that.
2: In the mid-80s. Yeah, core memories,
4: yeah.
2: Eh? So good.
1: On you, Penny.
2: Are you still riding today?
4: Not today, no.
2: No, okay.
4: I did ride for many years.
2: Yeah, did you?
1: Yeah.
2: Oh,
1: yeah.
2: Those horsey people.
1: Penny's the horse whisperer from Howick. That's what you
2: love
1: are.
2: Love it, Penny. Have a great day.
1: Thank you,
4: Penny. Thank you.
1: Okay, take care
4: Have
1: now.
4: A good day.
1: Bye.
2: See ya.
1: Let's go to Henderson now. Stephen is on the line. Steve, how are you?
5: Trying to do it.
2: Stephen, take us back to 1984. What happened?
5: it's like it was yesterday.
2: Yeah, really?
5: Because playing rugby at the time for my club suburbs out in West Auckland.
1: Okay.
5: And back then when there were big test matches, they sort of selected a certain group of boys from each club for different tests to be the ball boys.
2: Yeah.
5: And we got selected to be the ball boys for the 1984 second test against France at Eden Park.
2: I can see All Blacks.
1: Wow, France All Blacks. Yes.
2: Oh, what was that moment like?
5: Just an incredible experience.
2: Yeah, was it?
5: You know, running out onto Eden Park in front of the teams to a packed Eden Park.
1: Yeah.
5: Was incredible.
2: How old would you have been?
5: 84. Oh, no, don't ask me that,
1: Jeanette. Yeah, maths on the spot. Yeah. I hear you, maths.
2: Just a young fella.
1: Was it one of those daytime tests? They used to have tests back in the day, like in the afternoon.
5: Yeah, that was when they had test matches at 2:30 in the afternoon.
1: Jeez.
2: And uniforms that didn't wick the sweat away. heavy drill cotton.
5: Yeah.
1: Canterbury on them, right?
2: Yeah.
1: Hey, man, that's a great memory.
5: I think I was about 15.
2: Were you?
1: Nice
2: oh,
1: work,
2: brilliant.
1: Man.
2: Good stuff, yeah.
1: Great
2: Stephen.
1: Great story. Yeah. Thank you, Stephen.
2: Thanks for sharing.
1: Appreciate your time, man.
5: No worries.
1: Okay. Take care.
5: Love you. Love your work.
2: Yeah. Thanks, Stephen. Thank
1: That's
2: you for
1: really
2: listening.
1: Kind. Thank
0: your
1: you.
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6: Love that chicken from Popeyes.
7: Fine and clear all day, keeping us cool. A high of 14 degrees. Southern Motorway coming in. Got a breakdown block in the middle lane after the Takanini on-ramp. We're very heavy Papakura to Takanini and then heavy again from Otahu, 54 minutes Manukau to town. Southwestern, quite heavy northbound through Whitty. Northwestern, 48 in from Massey, heavy on and off from Upper Harbour. Northern, 34 from Constellation, heavy there to the bridge and at Silverdale.
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2: Fine, beautiful, sunshiny weather today. A high of 13 degrees, currently 5.
1: Thanks for your sporting messages as well. This one here, I was just announced vice captain of my team. Text through to 934. Nice work, you. Well done. Love that.
2: Up next, remember the show, the TV show Rainbow from way, way, way back in the day? One of the characters has died overnight.
1: Well,
2: the person who yes. voiced the character, yeah. I should say. It's the perfect excuse to play the rude version of Rainbow, which if you haven't heard it, don't go away.
1: It's up next. Maybe the last thing you do on the radio. Here's the Hooters on the Breeze.

0: 93.4 The Breeze, Auckland's Breakfast with Robert and Jeanette. Kia ora, good morning, welcome to the show. That is the Hooters on this chilly Tuesday morning.
1: News overnight that Zippy from Rainbow, the person, the man who voiced Zippy, Ronnie LaDrew, has passed away. 78 years old. I was not even familiar with his name, but my goodness me, I'm very familiar with the name Zippy.
0: Yeah.
1: Because Rainbow is like one of those TV shows that so many of us watched.
0: Back in the day, right? It was must-watch telly.
1: Yeah. Back in the day, we didn't know that this existed, but we certainly do now, the notorious Rude episode of Rainbow. So a little bit of a backstory to it. We're going to play you a little bit of it. It was filmed in 1979, but just as a private adult-themed parody for the Thames Television staff Christmas party tape that they all used to do. It was either outtakes or whatever, or they'd film something particularly for it, and this was one of those moments. It was never broadcast on TV for kids or anything, for obvious reasons once you hear it. But they were all there, Zippy and Bungle and George and Jeffrey the human, and the double entendres were a plenty. So it got leaked decades after they did it in the late 70s, and people thought, and probably still do, that it was an actual episode. It wasn't.
0: It didn't screen on air. But to set the scene, these other characters have walked onto the Rainbow set through the Rainbow door, and they are all carrying musical instruments. Yeah? That's all they're doing is talking about musical instruments.
1: That's right, kids.
0: That they've been playing all night.
2: Hello, everybody. Hello. We could hear you all banging away.
3: Do you want to blow my pipe while I'm twanging away?
4: Oh, no, Rod. I was blowing a lot with Roger last night.
5: It doesn't matter what size your twanger is.
6: I've got a big red one.
3: Well, have you got your twangers out? And remember, you can bounce your balls at the same time if you like. Or if you haven't got any balls, you could ask a friend if you can play with him.
1: Perfectly innocent.
0: And that was the last time you heard us on the radio, apparently.
1: No, perfectly innocent. That is a children's television show.
0: A children's show.
1: It is.
0: That's what that is.
1: Now, let's do a palate cleanser. Here's a question to ponder during the news.
0: Go.
1: What is walking distance to you? Like, how long is a distance from A to B before it is no longer perceived as walking distance? Is it like a 10-minute walk? Is it a 20-minute walk? Is it longer than that? 934 is a text number. How long is a walk that it can be called walking distance before it turns into exercise?
0: There's a line, right?
1: I think so.
7: 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The Breeze Accurate Traffic.
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9: Fine but cool today, got a high of 14. Southern Motorway coming in, a breakdown's been blocking the lane. Middle one after the Takanini on-ramp, very heavy Papakura to there, and then heavy again from Otahuhu, 54 minutes Manukau to town. Northern 34 from Constellation, very heavy at Silverdale, and Constellation to the bridge is a heavy drive. Northwestern 48 and from Massey, heavy on and off from Upper Harbour.
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19: Hatamari at Auckland, I'm Grace Cocker with the latest at 8.30. Two people have been injured in a house fire in Hamilton this morning, one critically. It broke out just before 6 at a Karen Crescent address in the suburb of Dinsdale. Fire crews says it was fully involved when they arrived but has since been put out. Auckland Transport will be holding open days next month for the city's new railway station. Spokesperson Joel Rowan says the public will finally be able to get a look inside the building.
20: There'll be a free ticketed event allowing thousands of people to come and experience the new stations. 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
19: Firefighters are desperate for political parties to support a Green Party bill. It would give them automatic ACC coverage for 21 occupational cancers. Watty Watson from the Professional Firefighters Union says politicians can choose to send it straight to Parliament.
21: If you support firefighters who put their life on the line every day, this is a really practical way in which you can just make their lives easier.
19: And the official date for Bird of the Year voting has been announced, rolling out September 4th. Sport, where New Zealand's won its first gold medal at the Commonwealth Games in Glasgow. Defending champion Lewis Clairbert stormed home to win the 200 metres butterfly final on Sky Sport.
22: Well, this is fascinating. And look at this from Clairbert, the defending champion. I think he's going to get it on the final stroke. Yes, he does. Wow, that's utterly brilliant.
19: So New Zealand now has 7 medals, 1 gold, 4 silver and 2 bronze.
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24: Harvey Norman.
1: Fine. Some morning frost in sheltered places because it's been such a chilly start. Blue sky, sunshine, high of 13 degrees. Today down to an overnight low of 3 degrees tonight, currently 6.
25: All consider you're a friend of mine. And you've sure got a friend in the Breeze.
0: Kia ora, good morning. Welcome to the show. It is Robert and Jeanette. And Jerry is here as well. Good morning. Robbie Williams. We all know he's coming to Auckland. We're giving away a double pass. When you hear us play one of Robbie's songs, like in full, you can text Robbie to 934 and you'll go in the draw to win a double pass to a show at Eden Park on the 24th of November. Be listening to Mike put it.
1: Make sure you got your ears
0: but
1: turned
0: on. But you got to listen out for the whole Robbie song.
1: Yeah.
0: Yeah.
1: Now, this morning while we were in the kitchen getting our 5 a.m. coffees, everybody is unnaturally awake around here and chit-chatting and doing our thing, getting caffeinated. Jerry happened to mention that he lives about a 5-minute drive from his parents' house, which I then suggested was also equivalent to about a 30-minute walking distance. And he looked at me like I had lost my mind, that 30 minutes is absolutely not walking distance, which is funny because 30 minutes is absolutely walking distance. Feels like the line for this, Jerry.
0: I'm with you, Jerry.
26: I never got a nosebleed at just the thought of walking 30 minutes nonstop, the sweat that would be on my brow to cover
1: so
26: that
1: it
26: distance.
1: Would have to be, in order for you to do that, it would have to be considered exercise. You would have to be exercising.
26: Oh.
1: And even then.
26: And some, yeah.
1: Really?
26: Yeah. There are hills.
1: So what is walking distance for you?
26: 7 minutes.
0: Oh, nice. Very specific.
26: Even then.
1: And
26: very
1: I would imagine
26: specific.
1: It's even less for you.
0: I'm maxing out at 10 tops.
1: Oh, 10. You're going,
0: tops.
1: Going more.
0: But even then, probably stopping at 7.
1: See which is the, literally see down the end of a road.
26: Now, the thing is, once you get walking There's chafage of the pits, chafage of the thighs.
1: It's you a are lot of hopeless. 934 is the text number. Do you agree with the boys? 7 minute is walking distance no longer? Or are we going longer? 30 minutes, 45 minutes? Mm. I feel like an hour might be considered exercise.
0: There you go.
1: Still walking. Do you know what? Walking distance is walking distance. It doesn't matter. It's just, who's this?
0: This is Robbie Williams, Rock D.

0: it's Robbie Williams on The Breeze.
1: The Breeze welcomes Robbie Williams back to New Zealand.
2: 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The Breeze.

0: 93.4 The Breeze, Auckland's Breakfast with Robert and Jeanette, and that is Madonna on this, well, it's been a really chilly Tuesday morning, but things are heating up in the pool. Thank you. Thought of that on my own. This is good news. Lewis Clairbert has won gold. Mandatory,
1: good
0: had to
1: Lewis.
0: Do that. Yeah, in the men's 200 metre butterfly. Already this morning, Joshua Wilmer, athlete, has got silver in his event in the pool. And the women's 4x200 metre freestyle relay team have got themselves a bronze medal as well.
1: The swimmers are really smashing it. Like all of our medals, in fact, have come out of the pool.
0: Yeah, I guess
1: all
0: the swimming events are on at the moment.
1: Yeah, they're on
0: at
1: the moment.
0: That's great.
1: Good
0: news,
1: stuff. An unexpected conversation cropped up in the kitchen this morning while we're all getting caffeinated. It was around what is considered walking distance. You know, when someone goes, oh, it's walking distance, and then you discover that their definition is completely different to what you believe. Like, is it 5 minutes? Is it 10 minutes? Is it 20? At what point is it ridiculous? And you just go, oh, no, I'm going to get in the car because that is not walking distance anymore. To be fair, anything is walking distance. It depends how much time and energy you've got.
0: There are so many factors that come into going for a walk. First of all, don't go with Jeanette because hers is a running pace, one.
1: It's brisk.
0: Secondly, what about elevation? Yeah, are we going uphill?
1: Yeah, good
0: then
1: for you.
0: That
1: good for you. You'll live longer if you do that.
0: And if we are going uphill, I'm going to need some Nordic walking sticks.
1: Sure, you know, whatever you need.
0: Tricking those things there.
1: But you and Jerry, you're both around
0: much.
1: 7 minutes or
0: 7 minutes, brother. We max out at 7. We grab the Nordics and
1: your
0: we're
1: parents
0: off.
1: Live around the road from you. No. What, it came from the fact that you live near your parents, but not walking distance in your mind.
2: Yeah, 5 minutes drive, but there are so many parts of you turn the car around, there's a big, long stretch.
1: Yeah.
2: It's just that there's too many of those. You get one big, long stretch out of me.
1: 5 minute drive will take you half an hour to walk.
0: That's
1: nothing.
0: Ridiculous.
1: Do you know what? When I was in I don't know how long ago it was, my kids were at primary school, and my girlfriend Jules and I decided we would walk the Auckland Marathon, which is 42Ks. So in order to train for that, we would train for 6 hours. We would drop the kids at school at like 8:45, and then we would train. We would walk all day. We'd just walk in one direction for 3 hours, and then turn around and come back, and we'd pick the kids up at 3 o'clock.
2: What a loser.
1: I mean, that's a little bit more than walking distance, but
0: Henry Ford didn't invent the car so you could go for a walk.
1: What have we got here? Kristen and Pukekohe said she answered even before Jerry had said anything before when we were talking. She said 7 minutes. 10 minutes, too long.
0: Too long.
1: Arrive out of breath at someone's house.
2: Yeah,
1: she says
2: great
1: no.
2: Call.
1: Okay.
2: The breathlessness.
1: Here's a couple. Your pair of wasters, says another text. And I don't think they're referring to me.
0: Okay.
1: Up to 2Ks, 30 to 40 minutes, easy walking distance. And this person is older than you, Robert. Another text. I don't agree with the boys. 30 minutes is what I call within cooey distance.
0: The cooey distance.
1: Within cooey. My mum always used to say that too.
0: I prefer a meander, and that's a lot shorter.
1: It's
0: a bit of a meander.
1: Izzy's out west. She's out west. She lives on Scenic Drive. Hi, Izzy.
3: Hi.
0: Hi.
1: What do you consider walking distance?
3: I wouldn't say time-wise, but 1 kilometre is walking distance for me.
0: Yeah.
1: One kilometre is probably going to take you about 15 minutes.
3: Yes. Yeah. But if you walk it nice and fast, you can walk it a bit quicker.
1: Yeah. Yeah, it does. It depends on how briskly you're going, I suppose. But I mean, I get
3: definitely.
1: It. If you're walking somewhere to visit someone or whatever, you don't want to arrive all sweaty, hot and sweaty.
0: Mm-hmm.
1: It is different to going to doing some exercise, but each to their own, eh?
3: That is true. Yeah.
1: Okay.
3: Now, I think 1 kilometre is just enough. I think more than that you get all sweaty.
1: There we go.
0: That's it.
1: Nice rounded
0: figure. The pits start to get a bit moist. You don't want that. That's not a good look.
3: And especially living in the Waitakere Ranges, you've got a nice downhill, but once you go back uphill,
0: exactly.
1: No, guys, no, guys,
0: hills.
1: You know, you need to flip the script, everybody. We should be walking in
0: hills.
1: We should be doing hills, they're good for us. We will live longer if we do hills.
2: Scenic Drive where Izzy lives, it winds.
1: It's good for you.
0: I'm not even down.
2: And 1 kilometre of there is not 1 kilometre per se. It's like you're turning, you're going back, your hips are out of joints. It's just too much walking.
1: Be grateful you've got legs that can do it.
0: Oh, yet to throw that in there. Izzy, you've had to sit through this little argument on the radio, but we appreciate your time this morning. Thank you so much.
1: Have a lovely day, Izzy.
3: Oh, good. Have a good day, guys.
1: See you, mate.
0: Bye.
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6: Very chilly morning, high 14. Should be a lovely day all day, though. Into the city, Southern Motorway breakdown after Takanini has been sorted. We're patchy Papakura to Manurewa, heavy Otahu to the city, 45 minutes in from Manukau. Southwestern, heavy northbound through Whitty. The northwestern, 40 from Massey. We're heavy on and off from Upper Harbour. Northern, 28 in from Constellation. Heavy patches from Greville.
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1: Fine, light winds, high of 13 degrees today, currently 6. It's been a very chilly start.
0: Do you want to read out this text here?
1: Oh, yeah, because we're talking walking distance.
0: Yeah.
1: And the boys are just, honestly, they're like, oof.
0: We're,

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1: Have you got the Eastern Rosella song? Has it become an earworm for you yet? There's seven-year-old boy in Aussie. His name is Miles Phillips, and he is having his moment of fame. With the help of his dad, he's written this song called Eastern Rosellas. He fell in love. They're the bright coloured, beautiful coloured birds. You'd see them in Auckland as well. They're endemic to Australia, introduced species here. And they're actually not considered a pest in Auckland, although on Great Barrier Island they are. So we don't want them out there. But they're beautiful to look at. They're like super bright colours. Anyway, he fell in love with these birds, did young Miles, 7 years old, written the song, and it's just, and they put it up online, and it's just gone nuts.

0: Sounds like a musical about Ace and Rosella.
1: It's just so good. And now people are doing me. Like, it's just everywhere. As soon as you've sort of, you know what the algorithm does, as soon as you click
0: now
1: on it.
0: Now we're all going to watch it.
1: And you get these people are doing videos where this woman that I saw yesterday, she goes, she's just filming herself having like a martini or something. She's going like, after 8 hours of kids footy, I like to unwind. And then all you can hear is the song. She comes on to unwind.
0: Fantastic.
1: Yeah.
0: He's nailing it, man.
1: A seven-year-old boy going absolutely crazy on the internet, doing radio interviews in Australia all over the place.
0: All
1: I bet they
0: the
1: didn't
0: world.
1: Expect that.
0: Yeah, nice. Eastern Rosellas. Key change. At some stage.
2: And it starts like this. The Rosellas of the twist in the morning.
0: I ain't got time to wait for the key change.
3: Oh. Robert and Jeanette. 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
16: Atamaria, Auckland. I'm Grace Cocker with the latest at 9. A Russian man has been arrested in the country's Far East on charges of spying for the New Zealand government. The Moscow Times reports the 55-year-old was gathering and sharing information on the Kremlin's military cooperation with countries in Asia Pacific. He's been charged with treason and could face life in prison. One person has been critically injured in a house fire in Hamilton this morning. A blaze broke out at Karen Crescent around 6. A second person was also hurt. TikTok has been dubbed an integral part of New Zealand's business landscape. Infometrics research found more than 360,000 Kiwi users visit a cafe or restaurant after spotting it on the site every month. Principal economist Brad Olson says it adds up.
17: And the median level of spending each month, according to TikTok users, was about $300.
16: President Emmanuel Macron has described the situation in Bordeaux as France's worst fire crisis since World War II. The flames have stopped growing, but officials caution the battle has not been won yet. It's generating its own weather system, including thunderstorms and lightning. In sport, a sensational swim by Lewis Clearbert at the Commonwealth Games in Glasgow. He defended his title in the 200 metres butterfly, storming back from 7th place at the halfway stage to pip Australian Harrison Turner for gold on Sky Sport.
4: No words. Like, I felt like I could run through a brick wall at the end of that race.
16: Meanwhile, New Zealand has also claimed another bronze in the women's 4x200 metres freestyle relay. It takes New Zealand's tally to 8 medals, 1 gold, 4 silver, 3 bronze.
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3: Breeze weather with Harvey Norman. 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
7: Harvey Norman.
18: Beautifully fine in Auckland today, heading for 13 degrees. Lots of sunshine, down to 3 degrees tonight, currently 6.
3: The Breeze 80s mixtape.
0: 80s mixtape, 80s bangers from Joe Cocker. Cyndi Lauper, we love her. She's in the 80s mixtape as well. Are you partial to a bit of George Harrison?
18: Oh, why not? Okay. I haven't heard a little bit of George.

0: 93.4 The Breeze, Auckland's Breakfast with Robert and Jeanette. She's 73 years old and she's still gigging. That is Cyndi Lauper.
1: Love her.
0: Yeah, she's so cool. Your final song now on your 80s mixtape is Joe Cocker on The Breeze.

0: 93.4 The Breeze, Auckland's Breakfast with Robert and Jeanette, and that is the Dance Exponents. I'll say goodbye. We've got another Breeze exclusive screening for you. See before it's in the cinemas. It's a film called Savage Garden. Its screening is happening next Wednesday, opens on Thursday, if you'd like to go. The film is set in the 18th century. It stars Richard E. Grant as Sir Chauncey Savage, and Lady Savage is played by Claire Foy from The Crown, and there are a couple of wannabes trying to climb up the social ladder of the 18th century.
1: Duke and Duchess are coming for dinner.
2: 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The Duke and Duchess of Devonshire tonight?
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0: All right, Tiffany's up in just a moment. Westlife is well on The Breeze.
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0: 93.4 The Breeze, Auckland's Breakfast with Robert and Jeanette, and that is Patrick Swayze. She's like the word. That's it for us.
1: What a glorious day to be out and about. If you're able to have your lunch outside, take the dog for a walk, whatever it might be, go enjoy that blue sky. And you know what? We're going to get it again tomorrow as well.
0: Oh, nice. Have a great day. We'll catch you back again tomorrow, Wednesday morning.
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14: Morning, I'm Glenn Stewart with the latest at 10. Retail confidence has bounced back here after an earlier dip caused by the fuel crisis. The latest report shows 69% of Retail NZ members are confident of surviving the next 12 months, up from 61% in the first quarter. Retail NZ Chief Executive Carolyn Young says it's been an up and down year.
15: What's happened now is that everybody's settled into the fact we've got a Middle East crisis and impact has eased down to more manageable levels.
14: Two youths are in hot water after a ram raid in Christchurch's Riccarton. Police allege they used a vehicle to enter a premises and damage a window on Rotherham Street just after midnight, but it hit road spikes during the getaway and was abandoned with all four tyres deflated. The duo face multiple charges, including aggravated robbery and unlawfully taking a vehicle. And a Russian man has been charged with treason for allegedly spying four New Zealand officials. The Moscow Times reports the 55-year-old was arrested in the country's Far East. He's accused of gathering and sharing information on the Kremlin's military cooperation with countries in Asia Pacific. In sport, Kiwi swimmer Lewis Clearbert has produced the performance of the Commonwealth Games so far to claim gold in the men's 200 metres butterfly in Glasgow. The defending champion was seventh through 100 metres, but stormed through the field to pip Australian Harrison Turner for the title on Sky Sport.
16: I just knew that he was the benchmark, and if I was next to him or in front of him leading into that last 50, then I was going to be in the hunt.
14: Joshua Wilmer also claimed silver in the men's 100 metres breaststroke SB9 para event, while the women's 4x200 metres freestyle relay team also won bronze. That included Erica Fairweather. New Zealand now has 8 medals all in the pool, 1 gold, 4 silver and 3 bronze.
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13: Breeze weather with Harvey Norman. 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
2: Morning, sky is blue, sun's out, but my goodness, it's cold, isn't it? Slowly warming up, 9 degrees as we head for a high of 13. The good news is it's a beautiful day, but we are going to be chilly again tonight, down to 3.
13: The Breeze.
2: Just gone 10, Tuesday morning with Sarah. Hope you're having a great day so far. We're into a half hour of non-stop music. We've got the cars coming up right after Kim Carnes.

0: Breeze welcomes Robbie Williams back to New Zealand, Auckland and Canterbury in November.
1: It's high octane, does what it says on the tin, and no matter where I try and put it in the set, it can only exist at the start. It signals intent. I've tried to put it in other places, but you know, if you sing Let Me Entertain You at a stadium and you're 40 minutes in, they're like, yeah, that's what you're doing.
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0: Text Robbie to 934 to win tickets to the show of your choice now. 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

0: Auckland's Breeze on 93.4 with Robbie Williams. Let me entertain you, and that's exactly what he'll be doing when he hits Eden Park on the 24th of November. Now, do you want to go? Do you want to go? Yeah, I've got my tickets. Would you like to come along? Because the tickets are on sale now. We've got details at breeze.rover.nz. But we've got double passes up for grabs too. And yes, that was a Robbie Williams song played in full. So if you haven't yet, quickly text Robbie to 934. Get yourself in the draw to win a double pass. Mike Purdue has another double to give away this afternoon. So anytime that you hear Robbie Williams on The Breeze today, just text Robbie to 934 and you are in the draw to win. Speaking of winning, how about our athletes in Glasgow, eh? More medals. All in the pool today. All of our medals so far have been won in the pool. But a big congratulations to our 4x200 metre freestyle relay women's team who got bronze. And that includes Erica Fairweather, another medal for her. A silver for Joshua Wilmer in the 100 metre breaststroke para sports. And a gold, another one for Lewis Clairburt. And this time it's a gold in the 200 metre butterfly. Awesome. On the way soon, Bruce Springsteen and Extreme coming up on The Breeze.
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0: Auckland's Breeze on 93.4 with Tina Turner. Oh, we don't need another hero. We don't need another cold start like that, but we're going to get it tomorrow. Man, that was freezing this morning, wasn't it? Did you get a wee frost at your place? I know there was still some frost around. We've finally made it into the double digits, so that's exciting. We're at 10 degrees now, and it is a beautiful day. Absolutely stunning. But yeah, even colder tonight, we're down to 3. And then those overnight temperatures will start to pick up from tomorrow. Thank goodness. I stayed up far too late last night, all cozy in front of the fire, snuggled up warm because I've recently become a Swiftie with a new album, Life of a Showgirl. I love it. So I watched the era, End of an Era, the docu-series. And then straight after that, it went into the Eras Tour. And I honestly watched like half of that. It was 3.5 hours long. It was way too late to bed last night. But looking forward to watching the rest of that today. And Taylor Swift is on the way with one of those songs from the Life of a Showgirl. Fate of Ophelia is coming up. Matthew Wilder and Soul Asylum after 11 as well on The Breeze.
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2: Morning, I'm Glenn Stewart with the latest at 11. The number of retailers here who think they'll still be in business in a year's time has jumped a bit. Retail NZ's quarterly report found 69% of members are confident of survival, up from 61% in the first quarter of this year. Chief Executive Carolyn Young says concern about the Iran war has settled a bit.
3: In quarter one, 61% were thinking that they wouldn't meet their sales targets. Now there's 31% thinking that.
2: Northland boaties are being urged to use the right lights and not always the best and brightest. The Harbour Master's Office has noticed increasing failure to display the right patterns, which warrants a $200 fine. It's also concerned by the use of high-powered LED light bars and spotlights. They can overshadow red and green bulbs, which are used for navigation, and it also ruins night vision. Two youths face multiple charges for allegedly ram-raiding a building in Christchurch's Riccarton. Police allege they used a vehicle to gain access on Rotherham Street just after midnight. And overseas, one of multiple wildfires burning in France is closing in on the city of Bordeaux. The local mayor says the city is bracing for all eventualities, with the flames now just 15k away. In sport, Lewis Clearbert is as stunned as anyone at his sensational victory in the men's 200 metres butterfly at the Commonwealth Games in Glasgow. The defending champion at a loss to explain on Sky Sport how he came back from 7th place at the halfway stage to claim gold.
4: I had to rate up and, there's no way I can redo that race again, it was stupid.
2: And in the wake of the Football World Cup, FIFA boss Gianni Infantino has delivered a spray to the media on Instagram. He told critics of the cup to meditate, pray or watch football instead of spreading hate and false rumours.
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1: Breeze weather with Harvey Norman. 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
7: Well, we've just gone into double digits, 10 degrees now. Very chilly start, but a beautiful day with a high of 13. Just light winds today as well. We are going to freeze again tonight, though. We're down to 3.
1: The Breeze.
7: Happy Tuesday. Just gone 11 as we get into a half hour of non-stop music. Oh, got a great song from the Eagles. Hotel California is on the way, but first, Solar Cycle.

0: Thank you. Thank you.
1: The Breeze.

0: 3.4 with Ice House, which it certainly was this morning, wasn't it? Whoa, that was very cold first thing. And tonight and tomorrow morning is going to be even colder because we're down to 3 tonight. But then after tonight, the temperatures do start to pick up a little bit, particularly overnight. Like Thursday's overnight temperature is 10. And by the time that comes around, that will feel like summer, won't it? The fire has been cranking at our place and it's a very old log burner. But recently I was turning the knob for the vent, you know, to open and shut the vent. And it just snapped. Like it was like the circle of death on a computer screen, but on the fire I couldn't do anything with it. So I got out a screwdriver, I took it off, yep, it had snapped completely on the inside. So I saw it was just a bolt that needs to be turned, so I thought, hang on a second. Went down to the garage and found from my stepson's skateboard a very old little plastic, I don't even know the term for it. It turns the bolt. I'm sure there's a proper name for this thing. But anyway, so that's now what we use to turn the fire up and down. And you can see the video of it on our Precinct Z Facebook page. Classy, yes. Love it when people come around and I can show them our nifty new fire toy. On the way soon, Tracy Chapman and Blue coming up on The Breeze.
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0: Waves on 93.4 with Heart. Oh, do you want to go to the movies? Do you want to go and see a movie before anybody else? We've got your chance to head to an exclusive screening of Savage House next Wednesday. It doesn't come out in cinemas till Thursday, so yeah, you get the bragging rights. And they say about this, it is not without a tinge of irony that their family name is the Savages, for this is a Savage House indeed.
1: Wait, what shows up? 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
0: It looks really good. 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